Hi, my name is Dolores. I live in Edwardstown, and I just love Coast FM. I love rockabilly, jazz, you name it, and they play it all.

And you guess you know who that was. That was John Farnham, Two Strong Hearts. Before him, Genesis, I Can Dance. I Can't Dance, actually, and started with Colors of Life with Christine Anu. 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This is Sunday Sidewalk with István. The time is getting closer to 10:45 and we have another short break. But until that, I'm going to play to Anna, to Torrenceville, an Italian song called Belinda, and it is Gianni Morandi. Enjoy, Anna.

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0: And that was Helen Shapiro and the great version of Beyond the Sea, or La Mer, as it was in original French. And before her, Flesh and the Pen, Restless. And started with Bette Davis Ice with Kim Carnes. You're listening 88.7, Adelaide's Coast FM. It is Sunday Sidewalk with István, and I hope you're enjoying the sidewalk with other friends. I've got two texts from friends on my phone, and they requested the song for next week. And it's really great when I hear like backup from people who listening to music and enjoying it and also try to help. The temperature climbed up a degree again. It is 16 degrees, but I have a look outdoors and it's quite cloudy. And unfortunately, the playground is empty. So I don't know what happened to people, because they used to play table tennis or basketball even if it was rain. Well, anyway, the time is 11 o'clock and it's time for the news.
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2: Good morning, I'm Terry Daniel. One Nation has officially kicked off the party's campaign yesterday for the upcoming 2026 Victorian state election. Brianna Eddy-Bowles reports from Melbourne.
3: It was a packed house at the Crown Conference Centre, with Federal Party leader Pauline Hanson and Victorian leader Warren Pickering met with standing ovations. One Nation publicly revealing their Victorian policy suite for the first time and revealing their full slate of candidates.
4: One Nation wants a state where businesses can grow and a government that doesn't waste your money.
3: The party is surging in popularity, recent polling revealing that Ms Hanson is now preferred Prime Minister in Queensland. Victoria, though, the only major state where One Nation is trailing both major parties. Outside the centre, an anti-racism counter-demonstration protesting the campaign launch. Brianna Eddy-Bowles reporting.
2: Charges have now been laid against a P-plate driver accused of driving into a crowd of NRL fans waving off the Newcastle Knights bus heading to today's grand final. Carolee Katsimbanis reports.
5: The 18-year-old driver was refused bail to appear in court today, his licence suspended and the car seized for forensic examination. He faces 9 charges, including 3 counts of dangerous driving, occasioning grievous bodily harm, and 3 counts of negligent driving.

0: and expanded in New South Wales and Queensland to track marine life and identify dangerous rip currents in real time. Surf Life Saving Queensland's Matt Thompson says the aerial operators communicate directly with the ground crews for faster emergency responses.
1: So our goal is to make sure that if we do see the possibility of an interaction with a marine creature like a shark, that we can get people out of the water, let those creatures pass through, allow everybody to get on with their day.
0: Millions of Australians are gaining more light at night as daylight saving kicks in. Clocks in New South Wales, Victoria, Tasmania, South Australia and the ACT have jumped forward an hour. Queensland, Western Australia and the Northern Territory haven't implemented the change, leaving the mainland split into five time zones. This is AIR National News. In the AFLW, last night's Adelaide showdown went to Port Power with a 14-point victory over the Crows at Alberton. In other games, there were wins for the Gold Coast Suns, the Bulldogs and the Bombers. NBL, the Cairns Taipans have defeated Melbourne United 107-95. And after overtime, a 10-point win for the Tasmanian Jackjumpers over Brisbane Bullets 109-99. Today, the South East Melbourne Phoenix will take on the Illawarra Hawks in Melbourne. And in Adelaide, the Adelaide 36ers play the New Zealand Breakers. More than 80,000 fans are ready to pack into a core stadium tonight as the Sydney Roosters and Newcastle Knights do battle in Rugby League season decider. The Roosters are looking for their first title since going back-to-back in 2018 and 2019. For the Knights, it's been 25 years since they've lifted the trophy. The Roosters are clear favourites to win the match, but the Knights are clearly the sentimental pick. And in Formula One news, it's in Malaysia this time around for the running of the postponed Bahrain Grand Prix. Max Verstappen will start on pole for tonight's race, his first pole this season. The Red Bull driver said he's feeling positive.
2: It's a proud moment. We had a tough start to the year and then I think we really put a lot of good stuff on the car. And we really understood, I think, our car a lot better, the behaviour of the car.
0: Lewis Hamilton in a Mercedes will be off position 2, while Aussie Oscar Piastri will start from position 7. It's the first time a Grand Prix has been held in Malaysia in 9 years. Australian Independent Radio News.
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4: The weather forecast for rest of Sunday, maximum 20 degrees and cloudy. Tomorrow, minimum 12, maximum 20 and clouds clearing. And also 12 and 20 on Tuesday, but it's going to have a shower or two. 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This is Sunday Sidewalk with István. We reached the third hour of the show and the first 2 hours went so quickly that it's gone really like a flash, like I played before Flash and the Pan. I was wrong when I said the park is empty. No, the park is full of kids and they're playing very happily. Just because the studio is completely isolated with the noise reduction. Of course, you just see outside, but you can hear anything. Well, let's start with the music. This is Isaac Hayes and the theme of the Shaft.

0: And this was Boom Crush Opera, Dancing in the Storm. And before them, Isaac Hayes, the theme from The Shaft. It was a very, very scary movie anyway. You're listening 88.7 Adelaide's Coast FM, Sunday Sidewalk with István. And I was just on the phone with Renato and his friends. And they're going down to Aldinger for a nice Italian lunch. And I'm just going to say hello to them all and have a great time.
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And this was, of course, the Pet Shop Boys, Always on My Mind, the famous Elvis song, a new version. And before them, that was Abba, the Piper, and Terry from Hendon just called me and he said he's really enjoying that because it's a very, very catchy sort of music. He's absolutely right. Dancing in the Storm before them, Boom Crash Opera, and of course started with Isaac Hayes. And I have to say a very good morning to Renato, and he's got visitors from Texas, Angelo and Tina, and also Milena, and they're going down to holding a, for a winery or something for lunch. And thank you very much for your call, guys, and welcome to Australia, and I hope you enjoy it. And they ask if I could play a song from his favorite nephew, and he's playing in a Coogee's, Feeling All Right, but unfortunately, I don't have this one with me now, but I can play you one Italian song from Riviera, Luciano Serra Pilota.

0: And this was Alabama Song with the Doors. And I like the idea of the whiskey bar, but maybe it's a little bit early for a whiskey. Anyway, the time is 11:31, so 31 minutes past 11. And we got the time for the community announcement, but also you're listening 88.7 Adelaide's Coast FM, Sunday Sidewalk with István. I hope you're enjoying the music and the program as Claire did from Lockleys. She called me and she's heading to Sydney, but she will be back for the open day. And same to Anushka or Anna from Blair Ethel. And thank you very much, your kind words, Anna. And please, if you can, come to the Hungarian Club dinner on the 18th. It's really yummy food is over there.
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0: 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And here is another one. The Southern Country Music Club, featuring the band Lance Birrell, backed by Eddie Edwards and friends, on Sunday, 11th of October, at the Marion RSL Club, 31 Norfolk Road, Marion. Doors open at 11 a.m. The show commences at 12:30 p.m., finishing at 5 p.m. Members and non-members are welcome. 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

Now we just heard two great Australian lady singers. This was Jenny Morris and Body and Soul, and before her, Painless with Baby Animals, and started with Hush with Russell Morris. You're listening 88.7 Adelaide's Coast FM. This is Sunday Sidewalk with István, and I hope you enjoyed the sidewalk with me this morning. The time is 11:45, and I have a duty to tell you that, well, before I do that, the temperature is 17 degrees right now, but Michael from Burton gave me a call not long ago, and he said that it was raining up there, so it's very unpredictable anyway. And let me tell you that what's happening when I will leave the building like Elvis did. Right after me, please stay tuned for Lazy Sunday Afternoon with Lynn Kavanagh. 2 o'clock, a little bit of this and that. Today, Mandy is filling in for Deb Langridge. Obviously, she's enjoying some well-deserved holiday. She's a very, very hard-working lady and a very good volunteer, I can tell you that. 4 p.m., Lift Me Up. Christina filling in today for Bob. 6 p.m., Relaxing Interlude with Ludmilla. 8 p.m., The Bible Spotlight, and Tim Colliver will look after your spiritual needs. And from 9 p.m. to midnight, A Touch of Jazz, today with Ebi and Cathy. So it's a very good program for today.

And this was Harpo Horoscope. And before him, The Beautiful Life with Ace and Base. You're listening 88.7 Adelaide's Coast FM, Sunday Sidewalk with István. We've got the last, say, 8 minutes to go. And I was talking about the Hungarian club and Anna, who is a Hungarian friend. And it reminds me for my home country, Hungary and Budapest. And yeah, this is Budapest from George Ezra.

And I wish I'm going there really soon. Thanks very much for listening to my program today, and I hope you enjoyed the music and the songs I played. And see you next week in the same time. But thanks very much for the phone calls and the kind words from you as well. Bye-bye for now. I'm saying goodbye for Justice Crew, Kiesera.

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1: Good morning, I'm Terry Daniel. One Nation has officially kicked off the party's campaign yesterday for the upcoming 2026 Victorian state election. Brianna Eddie-Bowles reports from Melbourne.
2: It was a packed house at the Crown Conference Centre with Federal Party leader Pauline Hanson and Victorian leader Warren Pickering met with standing ovations. One Nation publicly revealing their Victorian policy suite for the first time and revealing their full slate of candidates.
3: One Nation wants a state where businesses can grow and a government that doesn't waste your money.
2: The party is surging in popularity, recent polling revealing that Ms Hanson is now preferred Prime Minister in Queensland. Victoria, though, the only major state where One Nation is trailing both major parties. Outside the centre, an anti-racism counter-demonstration protesting the campaign launch. Brianna Eddie-Bowles reporting.
1: Charges have now been laid against a P-plate driver accused of driving into a crowd of NRL fans waving off the Newcastle Knights bus heading to today's grand final. Carolee Katsimbanis reports.
4: The 18-year-old driver was refused bail to appear in court today, his licence suspended and the car seized for forensic examination. He faces 9 charges, including 3 counts of dangerous driving, occasioning grievous bodily harm and 3 counts of negligent driving. His 2 male passengers aged 18 and 19 weren't injured, but 10 people in the crowd were injured. Of those, a 5-year-old girl and a 67-year-old man remain in critical but now stable conditions. 4 others, a second 5-year-old girl, a 2-year-old girl, a 31-year-old woman and a 48-year-old man, also remain in stable conditions in John Hunter Hospital. Carolee Katsimbanis reporting.
1: There's a plan afoot to revolutionise trans-Tasman travel for Kiwis and Australians. Michael Lynch explains.
5: Back in the 1970s, New Zealanders were not required to present a passport when entering Australia. But in July 1981, all that changed when the Fraser government ruled that all Kiwis travelling to Australia would need a passport to do so, and the New Zealand government promptly followed suit. But now, on the threshold of a general election here in this country, the incumbent national government says that if re-elected, it will trial a fully digitised airport process for Aussies travelling to this country and New Zealanders heading to Australia. What this means is that eligible travellers would be able to cross New Zealand or Australian borders on facial recognition alone without the need for a passport. Michael Lynch, Air News, Christchurch.
1: Drones are providing an extra eye in the sky for thousands of beachgoers flocking to the east coastline. Daily drone flights have been expanded in New South Wales and Queensland to track marine life and identify dangerous rip currents in real time. Surf Lifesaving Queensland's Matt Thompson says the aerial operators communicate directly with the ground crews for faster emergency responses.
6: So our goal is to make sure that if we do see the possibility of an interaction with a marine creature like a shark, that we can get people out of the water, let those creatures pass through, allow everybody to get on with their day.
1: Millions of Australians are gaining more light at night as daylight saving kicks in. Clocks in New South Wales, Victoria, Tasmania, South Australia and the ACT have jumped forward an hour. Queensland, Western Australia and the Northern Territory haven't implemented the change, leaving the mainland split into 5 time zones. This is AIR National News. In the AFLW, last night's Adelaide showdown went to Port Power with a 14-point victory over the Crows at Alberton. In other games, there were wins for the Gold Coast Suns, the Bulldogs and the Bombers. NBL, the Cairns Taipans have defeated Melbourne United 107-95. And after overtime, a 10-point win for the Tasmanian Jackjumpers over Brisbane Bullets 109-99. Today, the South East Melbourne Phoenix will take on the Illawarra Hawks in Melbourne, and in Adelaide, the Adelaide 36ers play the New Zealand Breakers. More than 80,000 fans are ready to pack into a Core Stadium tonight as the Sydney Roosters and Newcastle Knights do battle in Rugby League's season decider. The Roosters are looking for their first title since going back-to-back in 2018 and 2019. For the Knights, it's been 25 years since they've lifted the trophy. The Roosters are clear favourites to win the match, but the Knights are clearly the sentimental pick. And in Formula One news, it's in Malaysia this time around for the running of the postponed Bahrain Grand Prix. Max Verstappen will start on pole for tonight's race, his first pole this season. The Red Bull driver said he's feeling positive.
7: It's a proud moment. We had a tough start to the year, and then I think we really put a lot of good stuff on the car. And we really understood, I think, our car a lot better, the behaviour of the car.
1: Lewis Hamilton in a Mercedes will be off position 2, while Aussie Oscar Piastri will start from position 7. It's the first time a Grand Prix has been held in Malaysia in 9 years. Australian Independent Radio News.
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8: And a very good afternoon. I hope you're doing well weather-wise today. Currently it's 17 degrees, heading for a top of 20. It's going to be a cloudy old day with light winds, but slight chance of a shower, most likely late this afternoon and evening. Tomorrow, not much difference. The cloud is going to clear and it's going to be a top of 20. And for Tuesday, it's going to be 20 degrees and a shower or two. Surprise, surprise. Welcome to the program, Ishvan. Thank you very much for your program this morning. It was a delight and a delight to see you as well. Say hello to your lovely wife, Aggie, when you go home. We miss you, Aggie. I know you're listening. It's 6 minutes after midday. I'm Lynn Kavanagh, and I'll be taking you through until 2 o'clock this afternoon with a lazy Sunday afternoon. Well,

Crispy and St. Peter's starting off the program this afternoon with You Were On My Mind, 9 minutes after midday. Well, I hope you've had a great week. Weather hasn't been too special, has it? Never mind, we're one step closer to summer. So I hope you enjoy your afternoon. Nice afternoon to get in the garden, actually.

0: You're listening to 88.7 Adelaide's Coast FM. Russell Morris there and Sweet Sweet Love. That was from 1971. And in about a half an hour's time, I'm going to wind the clock back to 1985. And I hope you'll enjoy the music I've got selected from that year. All right, let's move along now. And coming up after the break, Howard Jones.
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Swing Out Sister there and Breakout. Before that, Howard Jones, What Is Love? Now, someone who's finally found love, thank goodness, because her song lyrics can be quite miserable at times, is Adele. And this is one of my favourite tracks of hers, Rolling in the Deep.

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25 minutes to one on Adelaide's Coast FM. The wonderful Paul Kelly there, and Before Too Long. Glen Campbell and this song, I just had to look up as to what year it was. I was amazed, actually. Couldn't quite remember. It's 1967. Goodness me, where have those years gone?

The American Breed there, and another one of those songs that was played at every party in the 70s, that's for sure. Bend Me, Shape Me, and before that we had Diana Trask with Oh Boy. 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We'll sneak one more song in before we get to the 1985 feature.

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1: 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An all-star concert at Featherton Oval. 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
4: And many, many thanks to our sponsors here at Adelaide's Coast FM. It's 13 minutes to one, and 1985 is the year. Out of mind, out of sight. It became the first number one for Aussie band, The Models.

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1: 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And talking of models, it was also the year that supermodel Christie Brinkley married Billy Joel, and he wrote this song all about her.

In 1985, Madonna married actor Sean Penn on her 25th birthday. It's not bad, is it? She's clickety-click at the moment and, yeah, looking really good as well and sounding good. Anyhow, back to 1985, and she, as I said, she married Sean Penn on her 25th birthday, and she had two hits that year. Angel was one of them, and the other one, Crazy For You. Oh, hang on, I've lost Crazy For You. Little bit crazy myself at the moment. You won't be hearing that right now. We'll have to get that in a minute. All right, we'll go on to the next one, which is Elaine Page. And she sang the song from the musical Memory, and Andrew Lloyd Webber's new musical Cats had its long-awaited Australian premiere in 1985. Here's Elaine Page with the original. I'll have to find Crazy For You, won't I?

from Andrew Lloyd Webber's musical Cats, Elaine Page there, and Memory. Well, I spoke about Madonna before, being married to Sean Penn, blah, blah, blah, blah, blah. Here is Crazy For You.

3 minutes after one here on Adelaide's Coast FM. Andrew Lloyd Webber's former lyricist Tim Rice in 1985 combined with Benny and Bjorn from ABBA to write the musical Chess. Now, the musical was absolutely brilliant, and what all the lyrics are about in this next song is what an unusual venue it is to have a game of chess, to have a tournament of chess, which is one night in Bangkok.

And that song, One Night in Bangkok, became a number one hit for Murray Head. And I was actually living in Malaysia in 1985 and went over to Thailand for a holiday, to Phuket, actually. And that song was banned by the Thai government and wasn't allowed to be played. And I can tell you, every bar, every club on Phuket was playing that song over and over again. So not quite sure they were policing that too well, but it was banned. Great song, absolutely fabulous song, and it was a great musical too, Chess. All right, in 1985, Mental as Anything, they made the top 20 with Live It Up. And the next year it was featured in the movie Crocodile Dundee. Now, the film's massive global success helped propel Live It Up onto the international charts in 86 and 87, making it the band's most successful hit.

12 minutes after one here on Adelaide's Coast FM. Here's a little bit of trivia from 1985. With just one stroke of a pen, Michael Jackson spent $40 million on ATV music, gaining ownership of 250 Beatles songs. Incidentally, none of the solo Beatles had any charts hits in that year. And I believe Paul McCartney has now got that catalogue back, so that's a good thing too. And 1985, for the first time, a Norwegian band made number one in Australia. The trio, A-ha, also went on to top the US and UK with Take Me On, or Take On Me.

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Well, our last track for the 1985 feature is on this day, or on this week, I should say, and during that year, David Bowie featuring Mick Jagger reached number one with Dancing in the Street.

Well, there we have Madonna and Into the Groove, especially from Barb from Ranelagh. And Joey, she asked me to say hello to you and hope you're feeling much better very, very soon. Now, I have another request right now, and that's for Tim from Normanville. And I have to tell you a little story about Tim from Normanville. He's a retired plasterer. And I was doing a Friday breakfast many years ago. And I gave a time check, and I caused Tim to have an accident because the time check I gave was, it's 20 past six. And then I realised I'd said the word sex and went into a fluster and finally put a song on, and Tim apparently fell off his ladder because he was plastering at the time laughing. And the thing was, it wasn't even 6 o'clock. It was 20 past eight, so where I got the 20 past six from, I got no idea. But anyhow, we've remained friends, and he sends a text every now and then and tells me about some music he's heard. And just recently he'd sent one about an Irish band, because Tim's Irish, an Irish band called One Irish. And this particular track of theirs, I rather like it, and I hope that you do. It's called Smoke in the Rain.

0: And Tim from Normanville, thank you very much for introducing me to that song and that band. They got some other great tracks too. Check it out on Spotify.
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A little bit of yeehaw music on your Sunday afternoon. That was Confederate Railroad, When and Where. And before that, we heard Toby Keith, As Good As I Once Was. Now, I made a little mistake before. Barbara from Ranella, I thought she said Joey wasn't feeling too well. But no, she asked me to thank him for helping her. And Joey, I know you're listening. So, Barb, is a big thank you. And I'm sorry I got the message all wrong. But anyway, it's all good now. Right, where are we going to now? It's nuts in here today, I tell you, like a one-arm wallpaper hanger. That's for sure. I'll just hit a button and see what happens. There we go.

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You're listening to 88.7 Adelaide's Coast FM with the Finn Brothers, Neil and Tim, from Across the Ditch. And that track is called Won't Give In. Here's Wendy Matthews. Now, I love her music, and this one is Token Angels.

Wendy Matthews, just about finishing off the program for this afternoon with Token Angels. Going to play a little bit of, not a little bit, I'm going to play a lot of it. The whole track, in fact, of Waldo de los Rios and Mozart's Sinfonia No. 40. That was taken from an album called Symphony for Young and Old Swingers. And they sort of jazzed up the classics, and really is great. And I think that reached number one for him back in the 70s. It's a fabulous piece of music, so I hope you enjoy it. And Mandy's coming up with a little bit of this and that, filling in for Deb Langridge at 2 o'clock. I'm Lynn Kavanagh. Thank you very, very much for your phone calls and your good wishes. It's been lovely chatting to you. It's been very busy, actually. As I said before, I was like a one-arm wallpaper hanger, trying to keep up with everything, but I do thank you. I'll be back in a fortnight's time. Our lovely Lynette Wright will be doing the program next Sunday, and I'm sure she will do the right mix just for you. And talking of that, tune in 8 o'clock tomorrow night for Lynette with the right mix. Bye for now.

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1: And the weather for the rest of the day, it's 20 and cloudy, and it's probably going to get a bit cooler as things get towards night time. 20 for Monday and Tuesday. Bit of rain on Tuesday, unfortunately. Big thanks to Lynn for amazing fill-in for Lazy Sunday Afternoon. I really like some of the tracks that she played. And today I'm DJ Fairy Cakes. I'm filling in for Deb Langridge. For a little bit of this, a little bit of that. Hopefully you enjoy the show because I'm just doing a fill-in. I'll probably play some different stuff to her, but hopefully you're going to like it. And you can hang out with me for the next couple of hours. I'm going to up first play Karina Bailey-Ray with Put Your Records On.

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3: Welcome back to a little bit of this, a little bit of that. DJ Fairy Cakes filling in for Deb this week. You just heard South Australian band Cat Dog Bird with their track Wolf. In the middle there was Xavier Rudd with Follow the Sun from New South Wales. Although these days I think he's living more in Canada. And up first, Corinne Bailey-Ray with Put Your Records On. And going to play something that I haven't heard for a very long time. It's back from 1971. This is Melanie.

0: Bye, darling. I love you.
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6: Yeah, welcome back to a little bit of this, a little bit of that, with me, DJ Fairy Cakes, today filling in for Deb here on Adelaide's Coast FM and 88.7. And just played Mamas and Papas with Dream a Little Dream of Me. In the middle there, Angus and Julia Stone, brother and sister duo out of New South Wales with Big Jet Plane. And up first, Melanie with Brand New Key. Going to play something now from Astrid Gilberto and Stan Getz. This is a really old track that I actually love. My grandma loved this track, so I thought, yeah, I'm going to play it today. And here it is.

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2: 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Today, a little bit of this, a little bit of that. You just heard one of my favourite First Nation bands out of the Northern Territory, King Stingray, their track Best Bits. They actually got an amazing film clip online on YouTube where they actually got all their fans to send in all their best bits of live shows and stuff. And yeah, that's why they called the song that. In the middle there was Axe and Ivory out of South Australia with their track Little Sister. And up first, Astrid Gilberto and Stan Getz with Girl from Ipanema. And here's a track from The Carpenters.

0: that Debbie from McGain?
1: Yes, it is.
0: I'm thinking about selling my home, but I'm a bit concerned about the interest rates going up and the prices going down.
1: Okay. In South Australia, we're holding our own and prices are still good. In fact, there's a shortage of property at the moment, so we can take advantage of that.
0: Okay, Deb, I might look at making a move then.
1: To talk this over, give me a ring on 0432 209 355. I can give you some advice on how things are selling in your area. 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
4: If you've just tuned in, you're listening to Adelaide's Coast FM, 88.7 with a little bit of this, a little bit of that. DJ Fairy Cakes, which is me filling in for Deb this week. Just played ABBA with Fernando. And up before that was a classic song from the Go-Betweens, an Australian band. It was Cattle and Cane from 1983. And up first, the Carpenters with Close to You. I'm going to play something now from... she's a very interesting artist, very young. She's about 23, Laufrey out of Iceland. And she's brought back that very cool sort of, I don't know what you call it, but old school sort of smooth, jazzy sort of groove. You'll know once you hear it. But, yeah, she's sort of bringing that back to a lot of the younger crowd at the moment, which is pretty cool. So here she is, Laufrey with Lover Girl.

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5: You just heard Kate Bush with Running Up That Hill here on Adelaide's Coast FM and 88.7 with DJ Fairy Cakes filling in for Deb today. With a little bit of this, a little bit of that. Yeah, she became really popular again with that track, with that series called Stranger Things. They featured her track. In the middle there, William Crichton out of New South Wales with Jesus Blues. And up first, Laufrey from Iceland with Lover Girl. And I'm going to play a track now from an artist from New South Wales called Gordy. And it's a really, really beautiful track. And believe it or not, it's about her goldfish. Listen to the words. Here's Gordy with Extraordinary Life.

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1: Yeah, welcome back to a little bit of this, a little bit of that with DJ Fairy Cakes today, filling in for Deb. Just heard Crowded House with Weather With You. Loved Crowded House, a lot of the stuff, like what the Finn Brothers do as well. And up first was Gordy out of New South Wales with Extraordinary Life. It was a song about her goldfish. Really beautiful, actually. Chapel Roan had a huge hit last year with The Giver, and she played at laneway festivals across Australia, including Adelaide as well. And here is the track right now.

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7: Yeah, welcome back to the last half hour of a little bit of this, a little bit of that here on Adelaide's Coast FM at 88.7 with me, DJ Fairy Cakes, filling in for Deb today. And in about half an hour's time, the lovely Christina will be here as well doing a fill-in for Lift Me Up. I'm looking forward to seeing what sort of tracks that she plays. I've been playing quite a bit of different stuff to what I would normally play myself. I'm normally on Tuesday nights for the Soundcage live sessions, interviewing local and Australian bands and playing all genres of music, mostly new, but yeah, it's nice to be playing a few older tracks tonight, but going to be playing one that's only a couple of years old now. This is from Benny. She's a New Zealand artist. This is a track of hers called Soaked.

0: Detroit Motor Town. 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
4: Yeah, welcome back to a little bit of this, a little bit of that with DJ Fairycakes filling in for Deb today. And Christina will be up at 4 o'clock with Lift Me Up, so stay tuned for her show as well. I just played the Cranberries with Linger. In the middle there was Frankie Valli and the... Is it Frankie Valli and the Four Seasons? I was thinking five, no, four. And Can't Take My Eyes Off of You. That was one of my grandma's favourites as well. And up first was Benny out of New Zealand with her track Soaked from a couple of years ago. And right now I'm going to play a track from Mole Rat. She's from Brisbane. And this song is about her dog. It's called Charlie.

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1: Yeah, the last 5-6 minutes of a little bit of this, a little bit of that. Here, I hope you enjoyed some of the music today. Probably a bit different of what Deb normally plays. I'm not sure. Anyway, yeah, that was local band The Midnight Mares with their track Midnight Mare. In the middle, another local band, Ricky Albeck and the Blair Line with Lovely Bones. And up first, I played Mall Rat with Charlie, which was out of Brisbane. It's a song about her dog. And I'm trying to think of what to leave everybody with today. I had a few sort of choices. But, yeah, if you are interested at all, I do a show on Tuesday nights called The Sound Cage Live Sessions, where I interview local and Australian bands, play all different genres of music. And, yeah, it's on a Tuesday night from 8 till 10. And Christina is coming up in 5 minutes' time with Lift Me Up. That's it. She's going to lift you up. I can see she's looking really sort of radiant and quite excited in the next studio about what she's going to play. Yeah, she just gave me thumbs up. Yeah, so I'm going to leave you with something different to what I thought I was going to play. But I'm going to play a track by Dave Graney and the Coral Snakes. He comes here. He tours quite often in Australia, in Adelaide, I should say. And he's... Dave Graney is probably plays with Claire a lot as well, his wife. And this is The Night of the Wolverine. He's got a very smooth, very gravelly sort of... Yeah, you'll see what I mean anyway. Here he is. And look after yourselves. Have a good rest of the long weekend. Bye-bye.

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1: And good afternoon on this Sunday afternoon, the first day of daylight savings. So I do hope that you remember to turn your clock an hour forward this morning. Currently it is 17 degrees. Overnight we're expecting a low of 12 degrees with a partly cloudy day on the horizon for tomorrow with an estimated high of 20 degrees. For Monday, Labor Day. And the time is 4 p.m. and you're listening to 88.7 Adelaide's Coast FM. And this program is Lift Me Up. And my name is Christina and I'm filling in today for Barb Webb with her show. Until 6 o'clock I will be playing a selection of music from the 1960s, 70s and 80s. Some familiar and some new, but I do hope that you get to sing along. And before I commence, a big thank you to Mandy for a great selection of music this afternoon. Mandy has been filling in today for Deb Langridge. And if you do like what Mandy has presented with the music this afternoon, please tune in on Tuesday evening at 8 p.m. with her show, The Sound Cage, on Tuesday night. But let's proceed with the Eurythmics. And When Tomorrow Comes.

And the time is 9 minutes past four on this Sunday afternoon, and this program is Lift Me Up, and welcome to the program. It's a pleasure to have your company. And just playing for you ABBA with the sing-along hit single Mamma Mia. And throughout the next 2 hours, I will be playing a selection of songs with Angel in the title. And lined up is John Farnham with his song Angels.

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Dusty Springfield with Wherever Would I Be. And we also heard a duet from Kenny Rogers and Sheena Easton with a song written by Bob Seger with We've Got Tonight. And top of the mix, Cold Chisel with Forever Now. And this show is Lift Me Up, and I'm filling in today for Barb Webb. My name is Christina, and I will be with you until 6 o'clock this evening. And as I mentioned earlier, playing songs with Angel in the title. And here's Roy Orbison with Blue Angel.

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the Rubettes with Sugar Baby Love. And this show is Lift Me Up, and I'm filling in today for Barb Webb, who I do believe is tuning in from Mildura. And please know that Barb will be back next Sunday in the hot seat, and I'm sure she's going to have a few interesting interviews lined up this month in October. Let's hope so. And do keep listening, because right now we have Moving Pictures with What About Me?

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Yes, I certainly do hope the music is brightening your day today. And Barb Webb is everywhere. She is currently in Mildura. And my name is Christina and I'm filling in today for her show. And this is a tribute song to the late Queen of Country, Dolly Parton. And this is Dolly Parton's rendition of the Jimmy Page and Robert Plant song, Stairway to Heaven. And she has done this with a bluegrass country twist, and I hope you enjoy.

hung around a while. Trying to keep your spirits up. And your fever down.

Willie Nelson, American country legend who is still with us at the age of 93 with Angel Flying Too Close to the Ground. And we also heard John Mellencamp from 1982 with Jack and Diane. And this program is Lift Me Up, and you're listening to 88.7 Adelaide's Coast FM. And my name is Christina, and I'm filling in today for Barb Webb with her show on this Labor Day long weekend. And it is currently 16 degrees here in Adelaide, and we are expecting a high tomorrow of 20 degrees. And do stay tuned to your community radio station as the night unfolds, as at 6 o'clock we have Ludmilla with Relaxing Interlude, Bible Spotlight with Tim Colliver at 8 p.m. and 9 p.m. A Touch of Jazz with EB and Kathy. A song now from Reba McEntire with I'll Take Your Heart.

0: few who really enjoyed the Willie Nelson, and a Reba McEntire fan from Hendon. Also Terry, so two Terrys this afternoon. I do hope you are having a lovely afternoon.
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0: And you're tuned to 88.7 Adelaide's Coast FM, and that was Noise Works with Touch. And we also heard Juice Newton with Angel of the Morning, and top of the mix, Daryl Braithwaite with The Horses. And after these messages, we might hear some Neil Diamond and John Denver.
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and the time is 20 minutes to 6 on 88.7 Adelaide's Coast FM, and that was John Denver with Calypso. And we also heard Neil Diamond with Song Sung Blue. Lined up now is a song by Tim McGraw and the Dance Hall Doctors, and this is their version of the Elton John and Bernie Taupin song, Tiny Dancer.

the magnificent Luciano Pavarotti with Eric Clapton and the East London Gospel Choir with Holy Mother. And we also heard a dedication actually for my mother, who is now on the other side, but Amy Grant with Angels. And the time is 5 minutes to six. Who can believe the time has flown this afternoon? And it's been a pleasure filling in today for Barb Webb with her show Lift Me Up. And Barb will be back in the hot seat next Sunday at 4 p.m. And do stay tuned, as at 6 o'clock we have the lovely Ludmilla with Relaxing Interlude. And to take us there, we have Paul McCartney and Wings with Mole of Kintyre.

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1: And the weather for Monday, 5th of October. Amazing how only, you know, a couple of days ago and we're already into a week. But that's okay. Lovely. Monday, 5th of October for Adelaide area, partly cloudy, light winds becoming westerly, 15 to 20 kilometres in the early afternoon, then becoming light in the late afternoon. Chance of any rain is 10%. Sun protection recommended from 9:50 a.m. to 4:20 p.m. UV index predicted to reach, and that's 7, and that's high. That means cover up, cover up, cover up. Yes, shirts and T-shirts and blouses, things like that. But just do take care of yourselves with the sun protection. And for Tuesday, it's going to be 20 and Wednesday, 23. So things could change. So still stay tuned to 88.7 Adelaide's Coast FM. And you will be kept up to date 24/7 on the weather. And I do hope to have the pleasure of your company this evening. And before I go any further down the track, I must thank the lovely, lovely lady in the next studio, Christina. Wonderful job. Wonderful job. And Mamma Mia, Pavarotti. Yes. Wonderful, wonderful. Barb should be proud of you filling in for her as well too. So, and we hope that Barb is having a wonderful time over there, whatever she's doing. And I'm sure that she will be having a wonderful time because she's just a kind of a lady that makes friends with all and sundry and very pleasant right through, and being in such a nice place too. So, now, good evening. And we start off with my little man.

the Irish superstar. Irish superstar, he is that, and he has been that for a long, long time. Mm. Had the pleasure of meeting him several times on his trips to Australia, and lovely person. Mm. Okay, good evening. I'm Ludmilla here with you till 8 o'clock tonight, and I'd love to have the pleasure of your company, not standing beside me, but just being with me. All right? And you can do X number of things at the same time and still listen to the program. Mm, that's right. And our programs are very, very listener orientated, so that they are happy at the other end too. And we'll start off our program with a man called Peter. And, of course, I had to choose that because I've got my son called Peter. And, yes, he's a very nice little man. Not little man, but a big man. Not, a thorough gentleman. A thorough gentleman, as his mother taught him. he'll be saying, "Mum, just get off." Yes, I will get off. And this is bringing lovely memories of years gone by with some of our singers and all that. And this is Daryl Stewart, of course, a man called Peter. So here you are. Enjoy.

Yes, yes, that was Darryl Stewart, A Man Called Peter. I do hope that it brings you back some memories of X number of years to come. And right now, this next one is Julio Iglesias for us, and he is going to begin the beginning.

0: Tim. Anyone would think that I was Irish because I do, thank you for the call, number one. And number two, I do love Irish music too. Very, very, very, very much so. Very much so. So much so that one of the listeners keeps referring me as Mrs. Daniel O'Donnell, but I mean, I don't play him that often, but I do play a lot of Irish music. So, and what you've asked or what you commented, I will try and see if I can dig it out somewhere. Okay. But before we go any further down the track, we have this.
1: 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And when I'm in Adelaide, I love listening to Relaxing Interlude with Ludmilla on 88.7 Adelaide's Coast FM.
0: Yes, no, I didn't want that one. I wanted this one here, so I'm going to give it to you right now.
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6: Ah, yes, you've got the loveliest station where you get live and local 24/7. 24/7, and you can turn around and ring through to the presenters at any time, and we're quite happy to receive calls as long as it's only after the music starts, but not before, because we can't do those two things at the same time, but this we can. So this one is here now. It is what? It's still Julio, and he's going to sing for us Island in the Sun.

We do, thank you very much. It wasn't all that long either to our little friend out there, Julio. All right, and with that, we go to the next one. It's going to be called Delilah, and that is going to be sung by a Spanish... no, he's not Spanish. He is Belgian. Frank Galan. But Sir Tom Jones, he allowed him to sing that song. He vetoed and he gave him the authority. And, well, you know, it's just sheer good manners that you don't play someone else's music. But he did. And he actually made quite a big hit for Frank in Germany. All right, so here we go with Delilah.

0: And that was the great voice of, or the lovely voice of Frank Golan. And what am I going to play for you right now? I'm glad you're listening to us, because it is all listener orientated. We play all the music that all our listeners are happy with or want us to play. All right? And this next one. It is going to be what? Our own Keith Urban. That's right. Our own Keith Urban. He's going to sing To Love Somebody. So do enjoy. Keith Urban.
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0: 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Very nice, very nice indeed. But before we go any further down the track, we have this.
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0: Oopsie-daisy. She decided to switch herself off, didn't she? Not a bright idea. Not a bright idea. But we're going to have the great voice of Lee Kernaghan, and he's going to sing for us, Boys from the Bush. Enjoy.

they're having a little bit of fun there, aren't they? All right, and good evening if you've just tuned in. I'm Ludmilla here with you till 8 o'clock tonight, and I'd love to have the pleasure of your company.

Yes, and that was a lovely version of I Will Always Love You by Michael Bolton and Dolly Parton. She wrote the song, and then there was a world hit all over for different artists that have done that song too. All right, so I do hope that you enjoy that I Will Always Love You with Dolly Parton and Michael Bolton. But now I think that, I've got red lights blooming at me. We have to attend to them too. What's he going to sing for us? He is going to sing for us on his own. It is his own. Michael Bolton, Somewhere Over the Rainbow. That's right, that's a different one too, that a lot of artists have done, or different languages as well too. But this is Michael Bolton, the one that, you know, used to have hair halfway down his back. And then he went short, like as you do. But anyway, listen to what he's got to say.

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0: the lovely, lovely, beautiful. It's one of my favourites, and quite often I do play it often enough, I think. And that's the Song of Italy by Eric Jupp and his orchestra. And Eric Jupp used to be one of the leaders when orchestra person in Melbourne. And sometimes we'd get in Adelaide as well too, but that's many, many, many moons ago. And I'm sure that you would love like his music as well too. And the time now is 10 to 7. Good evening if you've just tuned in. I'm Lynn Middley here with you till 8 o'clock tonight. Love to have the pleasure of your company. And also, I was so remiss with Christina because she played that gorgeous, gorgeous piece with Luciano Pavarotti, and it sort of caught me off guard about having a birthday. So if anyone has had a birthday since I spoke to you last, many, many happy and healthy, happy years ahead for you. All right. And now one community announcement regarding as to what's being done. And we'd like you to participate, please. Then I'll read out what the story is. Anyone who's been affected by polio or is suffering from polio is invited to Polio's SA Adelaide Conference on the 20th of October. The Road Forward, it's called. Building post-polio knowledge and confidence at West Adelaide Football Club, Milner Road, Richmond, from 9:30 a.m. To 3:30 p.m. Polio SA are looking forward to seeing their members, their family, friends and support workers attend this special full-day conference. There will be guest speakers from 9:30 a.m. and seated lunch at 12:30 p.m. And the conference will conclude around 3:30. Bookings trybooking.com-dpkyr, and that is in capital letters. Polio SA is looking forward to seeing you all there, caring for our community, 88.7 Adelaide's Coast FM. And if you're a member of a non-profit organisation and would like your message broadcast on Coast FM, send your details to 25 Naldira Street, Glandor, 5037, or email to info@coastfm, that's one word, .com.au. And if you didn't quite catch all that, give me a call on 8371-1000 and I will be give you more info. Well, what you just perhaps didn't quite catch hold of. But right now, we're going to have a lovely, lovely, lovely song by Dusty Springfield, I think it is, for my little friend Graham out there. So do enjoy, and I hope you are well too.
1: Julie Felix this time, right? All right. This is a song. Well, before I say this, well, about 2 or 3 weeks ago, I sang a song, I think, in Portuguese. At least that's what they tell me. And as yet, I haven't received any naughty letters to say my accent was that bad. So tonight, I'm going to attempt to sing a song in Spanish, or kind of. It's Cuban Spanish. That's what they tell me, too. It's a theme song from a film a little while ago called Anna. What key is it in, folks? Yes.

There you are, Graham. I mean, you know, you heard her singing in a different language. What did you think? I thought she did an excellent job. Yes, she did. She did. And if you get an opportunity to see her on YouTube, please do so, because it doesn't matter how long ago she hasn't been with us, it's still somewhere there on records, okay? And what have I got for you? It is 6:57. Goodness me, 1 hour has virtually gone by. So therefore, we're going to be in our next hour with this song afterwards, all right? And this is Jerry Lee Lewis featuring Sheryl Crow, You Are My Sunshine. That's the song that I learned on board the ship when we were coming to Australia many moons ago. So therefore that says it all, you know. If you have some good music, it stays forever. There's no time limit on it. But here it is.

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1: And I do thank you very much for that, Daniel. Very nice indeed of you to do that for me. All right, and it was lovely meeting you so many times when you came before, all right, and missing at the same time. But that's life. What can you do? And we live so far away from, from you people down there. I mean, with us it's hours and hours, 15 hours or 18 hours just on the plane. And then by that time, all your bones and everything else turned around. And, it doesn't like being all cramped up, especially nowadays with all the planes. Seating, it's we're not all built in such a way that, you know, we can have all that length of time there. But this, look, get on the plane and try and do some exercise and you'll get there, and stop grizzling Mother McCree. All right, we have got right now a song called There's a Hole in the Bucket with Harry Belafonte, and he's helped with Odetta. So do enjoy.
2: Fetch the water?
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3: With what shall I fix it, dear Liza, dear Liza? 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
1: With what shall I cut it, dear Liza, with what shall I cut it, dear Liza, with what?
0: With an axe, dear Henry, dear Henry, dear Henry, with an axe, dear Henry, with an axe.

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0: Try water, dear Henry, dear Henry, dear Henry. 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
0: In a bucket, dear Henry, dear Henry, dear Henry. In a bucket, dear Henry, dear Henry. In a bucket.
1: There's a hole in the bucket, dear Liza, dear Liza. There's a hole in the bucket, dear Liza, a hole.

Well, well, well, wasn't that a lesson for him? All right. I do hope that you found it rather funny when instead of saying sharpening, she said, oh, hone it. Okay. And we have now the lovely, lovely voice of you. What have I got? If I give my heart to you with the one and only Doris Day.

0: Well, that was a rather funny ending. It just went boom, that's it. Take it or leave it. It just decided its own, I'll do my own thing. Okay, so we have this written over before we go for music again.
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0: It is, and it is the station that cares very, very much for our listeners. We do. We try and do the best that we can and procure the most different music sometimes. But it doesn't matter because we've got different nationalities listening in, and we have to cater.

as well. Come along and support St. Michael the Archangel Ukrainian Orthodox Church, 427 Port Road. And you can actually go and park in Princess Street because on Port... No, at the moment they have got parking facilities on in the middle of Port Road as well too. All right. But in the meantime, Mark, I do thank you very, very much. And I'm glad that you love Doris Day. Yes, and that she reminds you, yes, of all these things. But I hope that she reminds you also that you will like this piece of music. I know it's a little bit on the lengthy side, but it doesn't matter. Who am I playing for you? I'm playing Howard Keel, and he's going to do the La Mancha medley. Stay tuned.

Man of La Mancha. The story of an elderly Spanish gentleman who, being retired, had much time for books. He studied them from morn till night, and all he read oppressed him, filled him with indignation at man's murderous ways towards man. He broods and broods, and finally, from so much brooding, his brains dry up. He lays down the melancholy burden of sanity and conceives the strangest project ever imagined, to become a knight errant and sally forth into the world to right all wrongs. No longer shall he be known as plain Alonso Quijano, but a

And on his quest, he meets a hard-hearted wench. But in his eyes, she is the most beautiful and virtuous woman in the whole world. And he sings to her,

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It matters not whether I win or lose, only that I follow the quest.

Yes, yes. Mark, I hope that you listened to it and felt as though you were out on Broadway somewhere there, because that voice on that man is just tremendous. It is, isn't it? But right now we're going to have another voice that's very nice indeed too, and this is Ray Peterson, and he's Answer Me, My Love.

0: And that was Answer Me My Love with Ray Peterson from the album Turn Back the Hands of Time. I just wish we could. Oh, I don't know whether that's a good idea or not, but never mind. No use wishing because we can't turn that. But what we can do is play this right now.
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2: Yes, you do that, and you can actually move around the whole world with your, all these fancy, and of course you have to know how to operate them as well too, gadgets. As my friend's husband keeps referring to them as gizmos. Not that I know what gizmo is. But anyhow, so we are going ahead right now. When I turn my little green green light off, not man. And Howard Keel, he had his quite a good session there, didn't he? But he wanted one more, and I thought, well, if I play him just one short little song, but the words in it are beautiful, we'll give him a rest because his voice has to have rest period. But for the moment, you needed me.
3: I cried a tear, you wiped it dry. I was confused,

9 to 5, and that was a lovely piece of work for the very, very lovely lady, Dolly Parton. Okay, and what am I going to play for you right now? What am I going to play for you right now? I'm going to play Rachel Leocal, which last week I couldn't for some reason until someone sort of, straightened me out. But anyway, it's Hey Jude with Rachel Leocal, our own little Rachel Leocal, gorgeous lady. So, Hey Jude, Rachel Leocal, enjoy. Hey.

0: And that was a lovely piece of music by Rachel Leocar, our own little lady, and very, very talented, very talented indeed. I've seen her because I work in the office on Tuesdays, and I do meet up with some of these wonderfully talented people, and she is one of them too. All right, but before we go any further down the track, I'm going to give you one more community announcement regarding what's happening. And this is the Coast FM pre-loved CD store. That's very, very important. If you find that the CDs you bought over many years are gathering dust and are wondering what to do with them, well, we have a solution. 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All right? 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All right, we're more than happy to do that. And before we go any further down with music, we have this. We have got this.
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2: Is that Debbie from McGean?
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0: Yes, yes, yes, and we'd love to see you too. And also we are collecting glasses that you don't have any need for anymore, all right? And if you can just pop them in into the, as I said, with the, I've told you about the office hours between 9 and 4 Monday to Thursday and 9 to 2 on Friday. And we'd love to hear from you. And if you've got no use for them, there are so many people out there that do. And people are very, very generous. So with why is it going to be lying around collecting dust at home where someone can make the use of it? All right, and what am I going to play for you right now? Oh, dear. Yep. This one here. It is called... What is it called?
6: Yesterday.

And you may not realise who it was, but it is Rob E.G. singing. Mm, that's right. And it was, he'll have to go. Yeah. Okay. I've only got this little album. It's only got 11 numbers on it, but they're very, very, very nice indeed. And yes, it gives me pleasure to let him sing, because he's got a lovely, lovely voice. He has, hasn't he, just? Anyway, we're going to get him to sing another song for us too. If we are, he'll have to go. It is on here right now.

I had my little lady on hold. No, before I go with music anymore, thank you very much, Julie. Regarding she rang through to find out, what type of glasses. I'm talking of eyeglasses, Yes, so that because we send them away to other countries, yes, for people who are less fortunate than what we are. And so the hours are open in the we've got in the hall, like in the foyer, a little special a place for that type of thing. So please do come in, and we're more than happy to see you and attend to the glasses in the right direction. All right? But in the meantime, we are going to have, as a last song by our wonderful, wonderful Rachel Leica, and we're sort of coming close to an end, aren't we, just? All right. And it is this.

0: Thank you, Rachel. Leah, I'm very much indeed sorry we had to cut a wee little bit of time, as we have to get out of a chair by a certain time too. Thank you very much for the lovely phone calls, and much appreciated for you taking the trouble of letting me know of the quality of music. All right. Good night. Take care until next time, and stay tuned to 88.7 Adelaide's Coast FM.
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2: Good evening. It's currently 15 degrees at 8 p.m. on Coast FM. The overnight low for the city tonight is 12 degrees, with 20 expected as the top for tomorrow. Generally, the forecast for Monday is cloud clearing, light winds becoming westerly 15 to 20 kilometres per hour in the early afternoon, and then becoming light in the late afternoon. The trend for the next few days: Tuesday, a shower or two, 0 to 1 millimetre is the prediction, and a maximum of 20 degrees, and Wednesday, sunny with a maximum of 23. Thank you very much to Lord Miller for presenting her relaxing and fun interlude. You know, you can't call 9 to 5 not a fun interlude when it's a bit of Dolly coming through. So always glad to hear her on the radio. And also the lovely Rachel Leah Carr. When you take the songwriting talent of the Beatles and then you add some Adelaide Australian talent on top. Magic. Thank you very much, Lord Miller. And please drive home safely. We'll see you next week. And now we have Bible Spotlight, so stay tuned, don't turn that dial, because God's Message for Mankind takes centre stage.

And good evening and welcome to Bible Spotlight, where the Bible, God's message for mankind, takes centre stage. My name's Tim Colliver, and on behalf of the Christadelphians of Adelaide, welcome to tonight's programme. This week, my special guest in the studio is Kent Wilson, and we want to talk about faith and what happens when faith is missing or falls apart or struggles, what we commonly call doubt. These are a real and very powerful influences on the life of a believer in Christ, and they always have been. So tonight with Kent, we'll go back to the Bible to examine these ideas, to review some of the Bible characters left on record for our benefit, and I hope it'll help all of us with a sense of what now and what next as we face the ongoing challenges in life to our faith, whatever stage we may be at, and I hope you can join us tonight. If we have time available later, we'll replay one of our classic Women from the Bible segments, so please stick around and be right back with Kent to discuss faith and doubt in the life of believers. If you have any questions, comments or feedback, give me a call during the music breaks on 8371 1000. That's 8371 1000. 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

0: And welcome back. 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This is the Bible Spotlight Program. That was a bit of Armik, because Ludmilla loves Armik. So, thank you, Ludmilla. And good evening, Kent. Welcome to the studio. How are you doing?
1: Good. Thanks very much for having me back, Tim. Really great to see you.
0: Great to have your company. I'll try and get my teeth in and continue on. You've come in tonight to talk to us about faith and the challenges to faith that we sometimes call doubt, whether we're expressing it or putting into words. That's kind of how we feel as we go through life. And when it comes to sort of understanding a quite a complex topic like this, the Bible does what it usually does. And it says, well, forget the dictionary. Here's a person. Let's watch them go through ups and downs, left and right, you know, and they verbalize and they explain and they write poetry and they sing a song or they just completely get it all wrong. And we go, why did you do that? Oh, that's me. Whoops. Yeah, I've done that. So who's a person we can turn to look into faith?
1: Well, can I just begin by saying that we shouldn't see faith and doubt necessarily as mutually exclusive terms, right? And sometimes I think we like to put things on a continuum, and we like to say this is this and that's over here. And I think from a superficial hearing of the terms faith and doubt, you'd almost have them sort of one in the blue corner, one in the red corner, so to speak. But really what I'd like to do tonight, if we can, is to actually go through the Bible, both Old and New Testament, and to sort of take out some characters from both of those sections of the Bible, and to just look as to individuals, well-known individuals. So I thought we might begin with by looking at Abraham, for argument's sake. Now, Abraham's known as the father of the faithful. You know, there's a number of verses. Hebrews chapter 11 actually sort of, you know, establishes this is the sort of individual. This is the credentials of somebody who was faithful. And James speaks about the faith that he had. Paul in Romans speaks about the faith. We get this picture of Abraham being a man who had monumental faith, and indeed he did.
0: Like, if you're ranking characters in the Bible of how much is said about them, Christ is way up there. Abraham's in the top five.
1: Look, he's on the podium as far as that goes. And when you think about faith, you're putting Abraham there. Much the same as if you were talking about meekness, you'd be sort of saying, hey, Moses is the exemplar. So I think what I'd like to do is to go right back to Genesis chapter 15.
0: So he's introduced very early, and already you provided some comfort tonight in talking about faith and doubt, because what you're saying is we don't exist in this perfect, I have perfect faith or I have, you know, critical doubt. We're always somewhere in the middle as humans.
1: Oh, absolutely. And here's the thing, though, that faith can grow. And what our doubt or uncertainties, that can actually be used as a springboard to sort of generate greater levels of faith. And I think we're going to see that demonstrated if we go back to Genesis chapter 15. And perhaps if I can just sort of just give a little bit of background. Genesis 12, so three chapters earlier, but perhaps sort of 15 years earlier, God had actually made some promises to Abraham. Now, I'm not going to sort of unpack all of those promises. This is something that we talk about on a regular basis. But nevertheless, what was integral to those promises was that Abraham would have a seed. In other words, Abraham was going to have an heir that would sort of come as a result. And that heir was going to be the one through whom the promises were fulfilled. Certainly that was the expectation when the promises were given. And when we come to...
0: But Abraham and his wife Sarah, or Abram and Sarai, were childless and old.
1: They were old, childless, absolutely. And so we progress a couple of chapters into the narrative, and we get to Genesis 15. And this is where Abraham actually says, I really should say Abram, but look, we'll call him Abraham because that's what he's better known as. And his name was changed as a result, which was a reflection of the actual promises themselves. Abram actually says to God, and this is one of the things that I think is remarkable. He had the courage, but he also had the relationship with God to be able to say, you've given me no offspring or no heir, and a member of my household will be my heir. So that's Genesis 15 and at verse 3. And he's obviously alluding to Eliezer, who was his chief servant.
0: His manservant, yep.
1: And he was going to be, in the absence of having his own son, then Eliezer was going to be the individual. And so Abraham grapples with the fact, and he grapples with what God has said. You know, he said to him, I'll give you this. And yet there seems to be, shall I say, that there's a timeline that doesn't align with the expectations that Abraham has with the fulfillment of that timeline. Yes, God's made a promise, but, you know, all of us have got timelines, and most of us like these timelines to be as short as possible.
0: He was already old. He wasn't getting any younger. And he's
1: absolutely
0: got this, he's got this facility of speaking directly to a representative of God, an angel.
1: Yep.
0: As we do in prayer, by comparison, and he chooses to take it up directly.
1: He does. And here's the thing. The remarkable thing is that, first and foremost, there's a reiteration, and in fact, one might say a bit of an extension of the actual original blessing that had been promised.
0: A double down.
1: Yeah, absolutely. God actually says, here's what's going to actually take place. And he sort of speaks about sand on the seashore, and it's innumerable. And he says to Abraham, well, that's your offspring, is going to be like that. And what Abraham did was he accepted. He accepted. And in Genesis it says, because he accepted what God had said, it was counted to him for righteousness. And Paul picks that up, of course, in Romans chapter 4. But whilst it was counted to him for righteousness, what is interesting, though, if we actually have a look at Genesis 15 and at verse 8, even though Abraham has been acceptive and he's just been given that sort of, because you have agreed, this is an example of righteousness. Abraham says, O Lord God, how am I to know that I shall possess it? So in a sense, he's received from God a blessing. He's accepted that that would be the case. But here's what he's actually, in a sense, doing. He's actually seeking reassurance from God. You know, how shall I know that this will be the case?
0: It's a difference between I believe you but and I believe you and.
1: Absolutely. And here's all he was looking for. And I think this just gives us a really good insight that God does allow. God does allow these sorts of questions. And that's one of the things as we start to look at some of these others in the Old and the New Testament. I'd like us to see a situation where you've got individuals who are commended for their actions, but who had the courage. They had the courage, but most importantly, because they had the relationship with God, right? That they ask the question, they ask the difficult question.
0: They put the work into the relationship first so they could have an open conversation.
1: Absolutely. So it wasn't as though it was a case that Abraham is sort of, this isn't ever going to happen. He's accepted what God has said, but he also then, in a sense, like all of us, wants to know, well, can you just explain a little bit of the mechanics? Can you just sort of drill down a little bit and tell us?
0: I'm still getting older. How's this going to work?
1: Absolutely. What's the process? So what's the key takeaway from there? And really, if your listeners want to just have a look at that Genesis 15, and I think verses 1 to 8, they could link that back through to Genesis 12 with what God had already promised Abraham. I really think that what is actually emerging here in Genesis 15 is a situation where you've got an individual who's got great faith. He's acknowledged as having great faith because it's counted to him for righteousness' sake. But that great faith is coexisting with a degree of uncertainty. Yes, I believe, but how's this going to take place? How's this going to take place? So, to me, I would also say that it also puts another little piece of information on the table for us, and that is that honest questions are part of faith living. Now, Abraham asked the question. He asked the question of God. And, of course, we don't have time to go through it, but the rest of the narrative in Genesis chapter 15 starts to explain. God actually says to him, here's what's going to happen, and unravels, in a sense, the mystery that Abraham was being perplexed by.
0: And every time God said, Abraham, I want you to do A, B, or C, Abraham said, all right then, let's go.
1: Absolutely. And we could really have a look at Genesis 22, similar sort of situation. Yeah, I want you to go for a three-day journey, take your son, your beloved son later on. And, you know, there's this uncertainty swirling in his mind in a sense.
0: But he trusted God implicitly.
1: He trusted God. So I really think that Abraham's life, just even from those couple of examples, what it does give us a really good insight is that faith is substance. There is something, there's some, yeah, I believe, I really believe, but I've got some questions as to how what you've said will actually take place.
0: And I'm going to work through those with you in faith.
1: Absolutely. Absolutely.
0: And alongside the story of Abraham, we get one of the few references to a female believer in the book on faith in Hebrews chapter 11, which is his wife, Sarah.
1: Absolutely.
0: And the fun thing about Hebrews 11 is you kind of get this gold rubber stamp of all these people that says, these are people of faith. So you can read their story and their ups and downs and go, oh, those downs were pretty awful. But they've got the gold stamp. So you know that, you know, when I have downs like that, gold stamp could still be there. And Sarah, you know, she's making some food. Angels have come to visit Abraham. Don't worry, Abraham, your wife Sarah, who's, let's be kind, geriatric in age, is going to have a son. And while she's making the food, she laughs.

0: some level of doubt. Mm. What it did enable the scriptures to record was that particular phrase. And we find that on at least another three or four times scattered throughout, that whole notion that with God, nothing is impossible, which that's designed to reinforce faith. And as you quite rightly said, yes, that may have been a little bit of a down, shall we say, with regards to Sarah.
1: Or a slip.
0: But in saying that, did she learn and did she grow from the whole experience? And the answer is unequivocally yes, unequivocally. And that's also one of the things too, if I can just slip in as a slight aside with the Bible. What we actually get in the scriptures, we get warts and all. Mm. Yeah, we don't have these demigod-like characters that have got no blemishes or any faults or anything along those lines. We have real individuals that had real challenges in their life. They are trying to develop a faith, and we get this total opening up of who they were. And the reason and the rationale behind that is because guess what? All of us at different points in our lives will no doubt experience that sort of action and those sorts of thoughts. And we can take
1: it's remarkable to think that we'll get to meet these real people in the kingdom of God on the earth.
0: Absolutely.
1: In Israel, where Abraham finally gets the reward that he's never had yet to date. And Sarah, his wife, alongside him, and, well, they won't be married in the kingdom because Keturah will be alongside them as well. Marriage will be done away with, but incredible people of faith in the kingdom of God.
0: Absolutely. Can I just circle back to Hebrews 11? Mm. If you're going to discuss faith, you really have to speak about Hebrews 11. We really can't spend a lot of time there, but I just want to pick up on an observation you made when you said that if you look at Hebrews 11, I think it's fair to say if we were compiling that particular chapter, that there's a few names that you and I might elect not to have included, and we may have had an amplification, shall we say, on David or certain others, and yet the writer to the Hebrews includes individuals.
1: With divine inspiration behind.
0: Absolutely. And that's worth just looking at, I think, that just some of those names. The one that immediately comes to my mind is Samson. Mm. You know, if you didn't...
1: It was right up there.
0: If you didn't have Hebrews 11 as being sort of under divine inspiration, and all you had was the book of Judges to make a determination...
1: The shorter tale of Samson and Delilah.
0: ...on the faith or otherwise of Samson, I think you'd come to a different conclusion than what the writer to the Hebrews actually comes to. And he includes in that catalogue of faithful individuals. And I think that that's important too, because here's what that also does. What that does is it brings us into the realm of God knows our hearts. God knows what's happening internally. Externalities might be messy. There might be a lot of messiness. Life is messy, as it was for many of the characters in the Bible. Messy has been all the way through.
1: There might be a lot to forgive, but the capacity to forgive from God is without measure if the repentance is there.
0: Absolutely. And David's Psalms, you know, the penitential Psalms 32 and 51, just provide just that reinforcement with regards to that. So that's the first individual that I wanted to mention. Can I skip on to Moses?
1: Definitely.
0: I think Moses is another really great example when we start to look at doubts being demonstrated. Now, again, just a little bit of background on Moses. I think most of us know the story about
1: Disney helped with that one.
0: Disney did help with that particular arrangement that he was brought up in Pharaoh's court. Potentially could have actually been a Pharaoh and taken over there, but he made a decision and aligned himself with the people of God, God's chosen people. But here's the thing. He was obviously very well educated in the first 40 years of his life. Mm. And somehow when he's asked at 80 to come back for the Exodus...
1: So 40 years in Egypt.
0: 40 years in Egypt. 40
1: years,
0: 40 years
1: as
0: in
1: a
0: the
1: shepherd
0: wilderness.
1: In the desert. And then 40 years leading the children of Israel through the same desert.
0: Absolutely. And yet somehow he doubts his ability to speak to the Pharaoh. Yet you look at the first 40 years,

0: think we can easily say well-educated would have been able to throw a few words together.
1: Mm-hmm.
0: You look at the final 40 years, it's quite evident that he had the ability, based on what God had provided him, to be able to communicate.
1: 40 years with the sheep, and he felt like, oh, that's not me anymore.
0: Well, he doubted. There was a degree of doubt that had crept in. And I'm just going to just go to Exodus chapter 3. Mm. So that's the Exodus being, of course, the second book of the Bible. And in verse 11 of Exodus 3, and also this is replicated in chapter 4, Moses says to God, "Who am I that I should go to Pharaoh? Oh, my Lord, I'm not eloquent. Please send someone else.
1: Hmm.
0: I can't speak."
1: He's almost literally refusing the call of God.
0: Absolutely. God's come and said, "It's through you that I want this deliverance to take place." And I think there's just a couple of lessons that we can take from that particular episode. First of all, Moses doubted his ability. But God could have sort of, I guess, been pretty hard with Moses in some respect. But again, Exodus 3 and at verse 12, God doesn't answer with anger, but reassurance. And the reassurance that God gives is, "I'm going to be with you." So Moses has expressed doubt. He's expressed doubt that he can do something, even though God has given an indication here's what's going to happen. And what's provided is reassurance. I take comfort from that. I really do take comfort. God could have been and would have been well within his rights to sort of say, "Listen, I've explained this is what's happening. You're doubting my abilities."
1: And he goes
0: abilities.
1: On to give him a magic stick that turns into a snake, right? But the first response is, "But I'm with you.
0: I am with you."
1: The most comforting thing you can say to anybody who's perhaps doubting their own capacity or feeling meek, as was, you know, Moses' banner word, right? Meek man, or just unworthiness, perhaps. There'd have to be a dash of that in there and in all of us in the great calling.
0: Oh, look, absolutely. So there's the reassurance, but we can actually add something else there as well. There's a level of support because, as revealed, Aaron, coincidentally, is your brother's coming out to meet you. They haven't seen each other for 40 years.
1: Hmm. Lo and behold.
0: Lo and behold. And he's coming out. And so, in a sense, I think there's just another example of how God can work in our lives. And, you know, he provides. There's mechanisms that are put in place to bolster, to reinforce faith. So, again, I take comfort from the example of Moses. Very, very faithful individual. The writer to the Hebrews in chapter 3 says that he was faithful over the household, right?
1: And I think part of the picture that you're building up, and you'll probably keep building up tonight, is that for people who find themselves within the purpose of God, that is someone who's called, whether that's called to be a little person here or there, or called to, you know, lead God's people out of Egypt, he kind of moves heaven and earth to keep them on the right path. He's called you and he wants you, and he's going to keep you there so long as you're willing to be part of that. There's always an opt out, but if you're willing to be part of it, even if the journey's difficult, possibly difficult because he's made it difficult, he'll keep you in that path and be with you and comfort you.
0: The other thing, too, is that God doesn't wait for perfect confidence or a perfect faith.
1: Hmm.
0: Right? Moses didn't have that perfect faith or perfect confidence in God. But what did God do? God worked with him. And over a period of time, that faith was built up, that closeness, that relationship. And again, that emerges very, very strongly in the writings that God spoke face-to-face as a man speaks to his friend. That was the sort of relationship that Moses had with God. Yet how we're introduced to Moses largely is somebody who's doubting that God is able to do anything or can work with him.
1: But it's character, isn't it? Because you mentioned Abraham first, right? He was chosen from Ur of the Chaldees, which was an utterly pagan city that may not have even known God at all or knew very little of him. But God chose Abraham and said, there's someone I can work with. And he appeared to him, gave him promises, and Abraham said, yes, let's go. God chose Moses right from the beginning, prepared him the way through, gave him 40 years to work with sheep because God loves a shepherd, and said, right, now I've got a shepherd to lead my sheep out.
0: It's a change in leadership as well. The Egyptian leadership approach completely different to a shepherd's approach with leadership. And, of course, we haven't got time to explore that in any great detail. But Jesus actually says, you know, that he is the good shepherd. And he spends quite a bit of time in John 10, I think it is, when he speaks about that very nature of what it takes to be a true leader. I'm the good shepherd.
1: And his shepherd hear his voice and know it.
0: That's exactly right. So Moses, I think, provides another really good example of people who can have a level of doubt, but God can work if we've got doubt and faith can develop.
1: And what a remarkable story throughout, and the ongoing dialogue that he has with the representative of God, the angel of God that bears God's name, and he talks to him face to face. And that angel has such a rough time with those people who turn their backs and have stiff necks and go and worship other gods, and he remonstrates with Moses, and they have almost stand-up arguments where Moses goes into bat and says, forgive them again, please.
0: And if not, blot me out.
1: Yep. Take me instead. Oh, amazing example of faith in Moses. Give it a read.
0: Absolutely. Let me give one more Old Testament. I'm going to pick Elijah. And
1: that's a curious one.
0: It is a little bit, I won't say left field, but I'm going to use the example of Elijah just from a couple of different angles. And Elijah is a prophet in the Old Testament. We read of him in 1 Kings chapter 19. Interesting in that he's a prophet without a book, but he's recorded in Kings.
1: And he's at the time of Ahab and Jezebel.
0: Absolutely.
1: Like that's a woman who gave her name to, unfortunately, you know, centuries of women who walked the wrong path, right?
0: Absolutely. He's also a king to Israel. So I think there's a couple of things that you could also look at there. You know, God just didn't cast Israel out completely, as opposed to Judah. So there was the kingdoms of Israel in the north, Judah in the south. And those who are a little familiar with their Bible will recognise the fact that at least Judah had some semblance for many, many years of trying to follow after God, whereas Israel, there was no real semblance whatsoever.
1: Started on the wrong path.
0: On the wrong path, and basically they just headed on that wrong path and just kept going. But God still sent prophets continually to just try and get Israel to turn back. And here's just another little aside, and that is that there is far more prophets sent to Israel than there is to Judah recorded in scriptures, which I find that just an interesting insight into how God works.
1: It's almost like we're saved as individuals, not as churches or clusters of people, isn't it, Ken?
0: Absolutely.
1: There's the prophet, and you can believe him, and you can follow him, and God will look after you.
0: Absolutely. Now, what I wanted to just share with regards to Elijah, and there's perhaps a couple of examples there. The first is with regards to Elijah saying, look, he goes up and he says, it's not going to be any rain for 3 years. And, of course, there was no rain.
1: This was his proving that he's a prophet, right?
0: Absolutely. Here's what I'm actually going to do.
1: I'm a prophet of God. Listen to me. This is why.
0: And then what ends up happening is that after that 3 years, he emerges back onto the scene, and there's a situation where he invites all of the prophets of Baal, and that was, of course, the god that Jezebel and Ahab, by extension, were worshipping. And what then happens is that there's a demonstration, and quite clearly on that demonstration, the prophets of Baal try to sort of get a fire going. Can't happen. But
1: because the contest is whichever God, capital G, lowercase g, in the case of the scripture, is capable of lighting its own sacrifice on fire is the real God. Lo and behold, only one of them can.
0: Absolutely. And Elijah sort of makes the challenge, if I can say, harder. There's water poured on as far as that. To cut to the chase, the true and living God, yeah, bang, there's the fire. Mm. But here's what then happens. So there's been a real demonstration. Elijah then flees. You would have thought.
1: And after he's killed all the prophets of Baal.
0: That's right. He's done all of this, and then he fears for his life. You know, you'd sort of think that you've just witnessed a very, very strong indication that God's power, God's might.
1: And you're the prophet of him.
0: And you've made a declaration that you're the prophet. And then here's what you actually do. You then flee. To me, that there's enormous faith. The enormity of the faith is just demonstrated in. He rounded up the prophets of Baal. And he was just demonstrating, you know, God is the true and living God that you should be worshipping. Then he flees.
1: Mm.
0: And so we have sort of, in a sense, this the real faith. Then, of course, there's the doubt.
1: The woe is me.
0: Absolutely. And then we have a situation where, you know, God comes and or the angel comes as a messenger of God and speaks to Elijah. And you've got a situation where, you know, there's earthquake, there's wind, there's fire, and there's a still small voice. And God has to sort of, I guess in a sense, work with Elijah. And I think that that's the key words that we'd say. If you look at Elijah, Elijah had sort of some great characteristics, but there were some rough edges that needed to sort of be rounded off.
1: Mm.
0: Much the same as there is with ourselves. And this is what a life of discipleship, a life of worshipping God is all about. We come with some roughness. And yet, here's what needs to take place. We need to be moulded. We need to be shaped. And Elijah, I think, provides us with a great example. If you're taking down just some passages, I'm talking 1 Kings 19, 3 to 5, and verses 9 to 13. So 1 Kings 19, you'll get the picture with regards to Elijah. The extreme high, then plummeting to low. Why and how and
1: And then more reassurance comes. And there's a fascinating connection between Moses, Elijah, and the Lord Jesus Christ. And it's funny that you picked up on those two, because those two are sent to give encouragement to Christ.
0: Absolutely. Absolutely. And in fact, in a
1: miraculous way.
0: Yep. That also, I think, and that just reminds us that these are pretty important individuals. And they had their flaws. They had their challenges. They did have doubts at different times. But God was able to work with those individuals.
1: Mm.
0: And in a sense, they overcame. They overcame the challenges. They overcame the doubts. They overcame the obstacles. And they believed God.
1: Overcame might be the word of the night, Kent. Give us a call, 8371-1000. We'll take a quick break now. 8371-1000. It's 25 to 9, so the night is getting away from us. 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We'll be back to finish the interview after the break as we round up by 9 p.m. Ready for a touch of jazz.

0: 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This is the Bible Spotlight program. My name is Tim Colliver, and my guest in the studio tonight is Kent Wilson. And Kent, we're talking tonight about faith and doubt. And I think at the very beginning of the program, you set our expectations pretty clearly. Faith and doubt are not these polar things that you're either perfect faith or you're just, you know, dead in doubt. It's this... Where's the word? Spectrum. Spectrum was the word I was looking for, where you're in faith but always elements of... But I'm not sure about that. And what you've gone through tonight by looking at the examples of Abraham, Sarah on the side, Moses, and then Elijah, is that these great examples of faith that the Bible says are faithful people. Capital F, capital P, guaranteed, right? Going to be in the kingdom of God. These faithful people that we're given examples of had doubts, and they expressed them, and they expressed them in a faithful way in their relationship with God, whether that was prayer or... as in, you know, the blessings that they had, an open dialogue with an angel representing God. And they said, well, what's going to happen next? What do I do? I'm not sure I can do this. And he reassured them every time. There was no remonstration. There's no, oh, ye of little faith. You know, that does occur in the Bible, but it's later, right? It was encouragement that they got. And Moses and Elijah, we segued in, and these were faithful people who overcame challenges in their life with the strength of God behind them, and then was sent to give encouragement to the Lord Jesus Christ, because he had to go through the most intense thing any human ever has as the Son of God, perfect and, you know, in need of no punishment. He had to go through the worst.
1: I think the word I want to pick up that you mentioned, and that is reassurance. And that's really what I take when we start to look at faith and you look at doubt. People who have got sort of that kernel of having faith, right? Faith can grow. In fact, Jesus used the analogy of faith sort of growing like a mustard seed and growing.
0: The smallest of seeds, huge tree.
1: And it can grow, right, as far as that goes. But if there's faith and there is doubt, God, if there's that relationship, there's the reassurance. And that's what the three examples so far, I think, have sort of underpinned, that God is able to work with people who have faith and to provide that reassurance.
0: And he also uses the image of a smoking flax, you know, a little straw-like thing that's just barely alight, and it's, you know, a little smoke coming off the end. And instead of going, you know, pinching it and going, oh, not worth my time, he says, no, the smoking flax, the Lord Jesus Christ won't put out. He's going to fan it and blow it until it's a strong faith, a flame.
1: Absolutely. And the prophet Isaiah speaks about that as well. And Christ draws upon that sort of idea that this is who Jesus is. That even if there's just the little bit of a smoulder that's there, as you quite rightly say, that can be fanned into life yet again. You've mentioned Jesus, and you also, before the music interlude, you sort of quite nicely joined the dots why, in a sense, we picked Moses and then Elijah, because, of course, at the Mount of Transfiguration, both of those were there to strengthen Christ at that particular point when he needed to be strengthened. So to me, I think that that's... again, some very, very sort of strong alignments. Why pick those individuals? Now, there's a number of reasons as to why we could say, we could just sort of say it's Moses and the prophets, but look, there were other greater prophets, perhaps, than Elijah that immediately come to mind, who have got
0: books. But to the Jews, right up there, podium.
1: Absolutely. And it was a bringing together of what's there. Here's another thing that we know that reinforced the faith of our Lord, but Peter, who was there, for Peter it was challenging, and he didn't quite know what to say, and he immediately sort of said, let's build three booths or three tents, and he could not get his head around what was actually taking place. And we don't really have time to explore too much, but I think Peter is another great example of somebody who had a level of faith, but he also had doubts. You know, he denied the Lord three times.
0: But he was also the one who walked on water until he didn't.
1: Absolutely. Here's the thing. He was the only one who got out of that boat. None of the others did. And it's easy It's easy to be critical.
0: Come to me, and Peter said, I'm there.
1: That's exactly right. It's easy to be critical of somebody who doesn't get outside the boat. When you've got the safety of the boat, they were fishermen. Yet here's what Peter did. Peter was prepared to say, I can do that. Walking on water? Well, seriously, as far as that's concerned, that takes an enormous amount of faith. And, of course, he did doubt. But here's the thing. Jesus still worked with Peter.
0: All of those disciples, they were all such men, normal men from various different backgrounds, humble backgrounds or, you know, elite backgrounds in that particular society. But they were all, you know, with him day after day, week after week, for the entire few years of that ministry. And they doubted, all of them.
1: Absolutely. And perhaps it's worth just sort of picking up on that scenario when Jesus was arrested in the Garden of Gethsemane, that they basically all forsook him and fled. They all left, everybody. Now, John, it would appear, was well known in upper circles, and he was able to sort of witness it. Nobody sort of disputed as to where John was, and John wasn't put under any sort of scrutiny. But Peter was. And
0: because he stuck out, had a Galilean accent.
1: You've got to be. And he was asked on a number of occasions.
0: We've seen you with that guy. You're with him, aren't you? No. No, we've seen you with him. No.
1: And he invokes sort of more stronger words, shall we say, than just no.
0: I definitely wasn't, let's just say.
1: Absolutely.
0: And then the cock crows and he remembers that he's just fulfilled the prophecy that Christ gave to him. Before the cock crows, you'll deny me three times. And Peter, as a man, was broken in that moment.
1: He was. And do you know one of the things that I think is really, really beautiful in the scriptures? When Jesus was raised, one of the things that he actually says to the women, he actually says, and I think it's John's record that picks this up, he says, and go and tell Peter. Go and tell Peter. And I'm sure it's John's record that picks it up, because later on it's a case where Jesus has a discourse with with Peter.
0: Feed my sheep.
1: And again, you know, that shepherding type that we were speaking about earlier, that's sort of as part of that similar sort of narrative. And in a sense, what's actually taken place is that you've had somebody who's had a level of faith. They've also had some doubt. That doubt has created, shall we say, a crisis in their life. It's not as though that's the end of the world. You know, God can work with people who face crises in their life. There was a crisis of faith for Peter.
0: And that's one of the questions that we do get, Kent, and, you know, we did get early in the program tonight, which is, you know, we go through a life and we struggle with our faith, and that faith has to overcome difficulties in our life, because life throws things at us. It just does. Because we're mortal, we might suffer. We're with friends and family who are mortal, and they might suffer. And part of that suffering is God working with us. And there is a sense of what happened to Peter needed to happen to Peter, because he then went on to, as a shepherd, lead the ecclesia, or the church of God, lead his people, because that's what God wanted him to do. And he wasn't ready for it yet until he was broken. And sometimes we need to be broken, and we need to, in that moment, faithfully turn to God and say, what have you done this for? This hurts. Why? Not how dare you, but why? Help me understand, because this hurts.
1: And Peter provides, when he writes his first epistle, he actually provides, I think, a really good, useful insight on faith. And he talks about faith that, you know, it's a bit like gold. It's purifying. Mm. You know, if you start off with gold, there's never ever pure gold. There's always dross. There's always other elements, other metals perhaps associated with it. But the true value is always with the gold. And Peter speaks about our faith needs to be purified? In other words, how do you purify gold? It goes through enormous temperatures to actually get it. And it's a process. It's not just the first time you get rid of it. There's a constant heating and a scraping of the dross that comes on the top. Mm. And Peter uses that analogy, and he says that that's what has to happen with faith. And when you think about who Peter was and you start to join that all together, I really think that that brings very nicely some of the thoughts that we've been trying to cover tonight. And that is, people can have faith. People can also have doubts. But here's what can happen. The Lord can work with people who have got doubts. Mm.
0: And there's probably a big doubter that we should mention tonight.
1: Look, we'd have to mention Thomas. I think most people will have heard of the expression, "You're a doubting Thomas." Now, if it was us, I think what we perhaps would have done, everybody else's bar Thomas, we'd perhaps be sort of saying, well, he's out. He's out. That's it. End of story.
0: His faith's just not good enough.
1: Absolutely. The others have accepted
0: that Christ has risen.
1: Absolutely. And here's what ends up happening. The disciples go and speak to Thomas. And they actually say to him, listen, we've seen the Lord. And his immortal words are, unless I can sort of get my fingers and put them in the holes where the nails were, I'm not going to believe. But for whatever reason, he overcomes that doubt that he expresses. And he does come together on the following Sunday. And what Scripture does record for us is just such a beautiful insight, because Jesus actually reveals himself to the disciples and Thomas is there, and he actually says to Thomas, touch,
0: do it.
1: And of course Thomas realizes that it is the Lord. But Jesus' words are, put your finger here, stop doubting and believe. And of course, it's evident from that point in the scripture, and I'm talking John chapter 20, verses 24 to 29, it's evident that here's what did take place. He believed. But Jesus actually gives another set of words that I think are really, really powerful, particularly for those of us who weren't in the first century. 2,000 years later. All the way through from that time on, Jesus actually says, blessed are those who have not seen yet have believed. So in a sense, that's us. We haven't seen the risen Lord, but we still believe. We believe because of what's written. We believe because we have witnessed and seen various things take place in world events. We believe because we see the power that's at work with God and Christ.
0: The example of God's attitude and character in faithful people around us. And we're encouraged by that too, because we were given communities to worship in for a reason. It's a very human thing to do. It's part of his design. As marriage was part of his design to say, have a family. I do. You can have one too. They're fun sometimes, but they'll tell you more about me as a father. And that visit from Christ to Thomas, could have written him off, instead says, there isn't a level I won't go to save you. I've just hung on a cross for you, Thomas. You think I'd stop and wouldn't let you touch my hands? Have no doubt. This is me.
1: And I think they're two great positive examples where with doubt, if there's faith to start with, then doubts can be overcome and faith can be enhanced and can be strengthened. I think it would be remiss, though. We've mentioned, obviously, about Peter. Mm. We've also mentioned about Thomas. A contrast, a strident contrast, is Judas of Iscariot, where the situation was he betrayed the Lord. Then when he realised things hadn't been what he perhaps thought, Judas had a different solution.
0: Mm.
1: Judas had a different solution than what Peter and what others have gone
0: instead
1: through.
0: Instead of repentance.
1: He basically said, there's just no way I can be forgiven for this. There is just absolutely no way that I can turn back and turn around this watershed moment that has taken place. But for Peter, and I think that's why, as I alluded to earlier, I think that's one of the reasons why Jesus actually says, go and get Peter. Tell Peter, right? Remind him at that point. And I think, to me, there's some differences. Again, we're not really wanting to focus on Judas. Yeah. Whether there was
0: it's hard to theorise, isn't it? Because you don't know and you've only got what's recorded there. But if he had faith that God was capable of forgiving him, if he understood the character of God better, he could have asked for that forgiveness. But it seems he didn't. He didn't have confidence in the God that we know of the Bible.
1: Absolutely. I think without a doubt. Look, could I just provide just a couple of quick reflections, which I think just based on what we've covered with our examples that I really think are powerful for us to think about. The first is that Scripture doesn't hide human weakness. And I think that's just one of those positives that comes out when you read the Bible. As I said earlier, you get the warts and all type approach. Mm. It records faith not as a flawless certainty, but as a journey through questions, fear, and waiting. Faith is a journey. Yeah, it's a conversation. That's quite correct. And the fact we can say it's a journey because if you look at the situation, what the writer to the Hebrews says when he speaks about those that are there, they were looking for a city that has foundations, whose builder and maker is God, and he speaks about the fact these all died in faith, not having received those promises. Yeah, it's all about a journey. The second thing that I think is really important, and that is that God consistently shows compassion towards those who are struggling, but still turning to him. So in other words, we can feel that we might be in dark places. We can feel like there is uncertainty.
0: Mm.
1: But here's the examples, particularly with Moses.
0: I think.
1: And Elijah's. Yeah, I'm with you. Yeah.
0: Elijah felt alone and God said, there's hundreds out there. I've got hundreds that
1: there's
0: you don't 7, know about.
1: There's 7,000 who haven't bowed down the knee. Sometimes we do feel as though it's I only. But Elijah had to be told that even in the idolatrous nation of Israel, there were 7,000 other individuals who were still trying to worship God. So doubt isn't the end of faith. It can be the beginning of deeper trust.
0: All right. Thank you very much, Kent. And that's what we've got time for tonight on Bible Spotlight. So thanks very much to Kent, David and Elizabeth for the effort they put into preparing tonight for us. And in Christadelphia meeting places around Adelaide in the following week, there are some great addresses being given. And you can find out more details about a Christadelphia meeting place near you and major upcoming events at www.openyourbible.com.au. 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At Aberfoyle Park on the corner of Manning Road and Sunnymead Drive next Sunday afternoon, 2:30 p.m, they're looking at Noah's flood and how it provides a warning for us today. So it should be an interesting topic there. At Hope Valley, 1186 Grand Junction Road, next Sunday, 6 p.m, looking at the proof for God's existence, how the Bible can show us that and give us real faith and confidence. And finally, at Woodville at number 4 Aberfeldy Avenue, next Sunday at 2:30 p.m, they'll be looking at the West Bank. Certainly a very contentious issue in Israel and Palestine. Why does it matter who owns it? What does the Bible have to say and how does it relate to Christ's return and the kingdom of God? Find out more details at Woodville, number 4 Aberfeldy Avenue, next Sunday afternoon at 2:30 p.m. During the week, check out our website, www.thisisyourbible.com, where you can find free Bible courses. 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If you have any questions, comments or feedback, 8371 1000 is the phone number. 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
1: And good evening. The time is 9 p.m. The temperature in Adelaide at the moment is 15 degrees. We're going to have a cloudy overnight and it'll be clearing tomorrow. Minimum of 12 and a lovely maximum of 20 degrees. There's a very, very slight chance of a light late afternoon shower. Tuesday, 20 degrees, beautiful weather. With a bit of showery rain. Wednesday and Thursday, sunny and sunny. Isn't that fantastic? 23 and 28 degrees for both those days. 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And we've got a cracker of a show coming up, haven't we, Ebi?
2: We do indeed. But first of all, we've got to say thank you to Tim for entertaining us for the last hour and explaining the Bible to us, as he always does. And we look forward to having that again next week as well. So thank you, Tim, and we'll see you next week. And actually, you won't see us next week. You'll see Mel next week, but we'll be back in a fortnight. And what have we got on the show tonight?
1: Okay, look, we've got, as I said, we've got a great show lined up for you. We've got Dudley Moore coming up first up, but we've got Al Jolson, we've got Eddie Calvert, we've got Armic again. The Idea of North, they are a fantastic group, aren't they?
2: Absolutely.
1: That's just to name a few. Miles Davis, James Morrison, Bix Beiderbecke. The list just goes on, and we're pretty happy with what we've got for you this evening.
2: Absolutely. Now, let's start off with Dudley Moore.

0: Oh, that was Errol Garner with Play Piano Play. The upbeat track highlights Garner's iconic self-taught ear player technique, and he did play by ear. I've seen footage of that. Characterised by his incredible rhythmic swing and his signature, he played the left hand with stride and the right hand played the melody. It was just amazing. That's from the album Perdido. And before that, Eve?
1: We had the Dudley Moore Trio, and they played Waterloo. Originally, and it's not the ABBA song, by the way, originally performed by the trio in the mid-1960s on the BBC television show Not Only But Also. Who can remember that
0: Who
1: one?
0: Who can't forget it? Once you've seen it, you'll never forget
1: come
0: it.
1: Come on, Dud. it features Dudley Moore on piano, Chris Caron on drums, and Pete Morgan on bass. It was recorded quickly during a highly successful 3-week concert tour of Australia on the album Today. Tonight we're claiming it as an Australian track. And before we go much further, we've got to say good day to Pablo, who I know has just turned on. Kurt's listening as well. Say good day to Kurt
0: and Malcolm
1: Swain.
0: And Leon might be listening.
1: Could be listening too.
0: And, of course, if we have coverage over in Port Lincoln, happy birthday to Jessica, because it's her 39th birthday today.
1: Happy birthday, Jess. And what's coming up next?
0: Coming up next, we've got Breezin' Along with the Breeze. It's a classic jazz recorded by the legendary pianist Earl Father Hines, with Earl on piano, Gene Rammey on bass, Eddie Locke on drums. And it's from the live album at the Village Vanguard. And that was recorded across two nights in June of 65.
1: Certainly makes a bit of difference when you consider that some albums now take over 10 years to get produced. When you do these in two nights, that's unreal.
0: Yeah, and they've got to have it note perfect, whereas these guys are just playing their heart.
1: They're enjoying it.

0: And that was Benny Goodman with Rose Room. And it's a portrait of, from the album called A Portrait of Benny Goodman. The song serves as a landmark audition piece that introduced pioneer electric guitarist Charlie Christian to the band leader. And that forever changed the landscape of jazz. Charlie auditioned, and to test him on stage during a live gig in Beverly Hills, Goodman called out Rose Room, a 1917 jazz standard, assuming the newcomer wouldn't know the tune. Instead, Christian stepped up, improvised solo after solo for an estimated 45 minutes. He was hired on the spot. So I've just read that one out because I saw that it was an interesting bit on Wikipedia. So I find all sorts of interesting stuff there.
1: Okay, so, and we're available to be hired here too at any stage if you think that our broadcasting is that good.
0: Oh, look, it is, it is.
1: Now, coming up, we've got the Sweet Lowdowns, and the track is Back in Your Own Backyard, off the album Cutting Capers. The album is a 2007 swing, classic swing and jazz album, and it actually won the 2008 Bell Award for Best Australian Classic Jazz Album. They play vintage acoustic swing, hot club rhythm and classic jazz, certainly a very good example of Australian jazz music.

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0: Ah, that was a great Al Jolson accompanied by Isham Jones and his orchestra. The track was called Pasadena, and he recorded that song in 1924 from his Greatest Hits album, which is one we've got.
1: Which now makes it 102 years old.
0: It certainly does. Okay, we've got the first part of the gig guide here. We've got Creative Original Music, Coma at the Wheatsheaf Hotel in George Street, Theberton, Monday nights at 7 p.m. Southern Jazz Club have their little gig at the Highway 290 Anzac Highway, Plimpton, on Tuesday nights at 7:30. Bookings are essential for that one. The Airbenders are at the Gilbert Hotel on 88 Gilbert Street in the city, 7:30 p.m. to 10 p.m. Pastel Bar, Jazz Bar, 47 O'Connell Street, North Adelaide, have live jazz, and that's on a Tuesday night as well. Gremlies, Jazz Jams at the Grace Emily Hotel, 232 Weymouth Street in the city, Wednesdays at 8:30 to 11 p.m. Jazz and Jazz Duos at Luigi's Delicatessen. They have a piano Thursday, Friday, Saturday night between 7 p.m. and 10:30 p.m. Bookings are essential, and that's at 43 Franklin Street in the city. The Arts Bar is open 9 p.m. most nights at 66 Curry Street in the city. The Archer Hotel on the corner of Archer and O'Connell Street in North Adelaide, they have live music from 5:30 p.m. on Friday nights. Bootleg Jazz at the Colac Port Adelaide on Friday and Saturday evening, 7 p.m. each of those nights for live jazz. The Naval Association at Port Adelaide, 35 Quebec Street, have one Saturday a month devoted just to jazz, and the next one is next Saturday on October the 10th. The Burnside Ballroom, they have a jazz room, and that's at 401 Greenhill Road, Burnside, a corner of Burnside, Greenhill Road and Port Rush Road. Check them out on Facebook for who's coming up. Ginger's Vintage Bar at 109 Goodwood Road, check them out on Facebook because they've got lots of different gigs coming up and all the time. The Adelaide Jazz Club at the Intercontinental Hotel, please check these guys out on Facebook because there's a lot of stuff up there. And there are a lot of other jazz venues around town. If you know any of them and you'd like to hear them mentioned, give me a call. You can call the office during office hours at 8371 5887, or you can call here now on 8371 1000, but wait till we're finished talking. And I'll give you part two of the jazz gig guide in about half an hour's time.
1: Now, coming up, we've got Harry James and his orchestra playing Lullaby in Rhythm. It's a classic swing jazz recorded around 1938, and it features a star-studded lineup. Harry James is on the trumpet. Ziggy Elman is on trumpet as well. Vernon Brown, trombone. Dave Matthews, alto saxophone. Arthur Rollini, tenor saxophone. Harry Carney on baritone sax. Jess Stacey on piano. Thurman Teague is on bass. And it comes from the album Out of Nowhere.

0: And that was a fantastic voice of Melissa McCraig with the Band of the South Australian Police. The track was called Deedle Blues, or Deedle's Blues, from the album Doon Time. Now, that album was recorded in 2004 at the band's rehearsal shed, but that's no longer there because they've demolished the Theverton Barracks in Adelaide now. So I'd love to know where they do all their rehearsals. I know that they were at the Town Hall on Friday, and they did a fantastic one-hour concert. They do a lot of those in the Town Hall. Mm. And if you get the opportunity to see them, see them. Yeah.
1: Yep. As long as you're not wanted by the police, you should be okay.
0: Oh, I suppose there is that, eh?
1: Okay. Now, coming up next, we've got Pat Yankee, and the track is Mean to Me. It appears on her 2003 album Salute to Saloon Tunes. The song is widely covered jazz. It's a jazz torch song written in 1929 by Fred E. Alert and Roy Turk.

0: That was Ruby Page and Joe Roberto with Jazzette with Blue Moon, a beautifully arranged jazz standard recorded by the Australian vocal and piano duo. It's featured on their album Smile from 2004. And Ruby's got the most wonderful jazz vocals, and she's backed perfectly by Roberto's piano and arrangements. Can't go wrong with that, can you?
1: Absolutely not. Now, next up, we have Eddie Calvert with Nicolosa. It's originally written by Cuban composer Ernesto Duarte Brito. Calvert's version was recorded with the Martin Slavin Orchestra and released in 1961 as part of his Latin Carnival album. Did you know he was often referred to as the man with the golden trumpet?
0: Didn't know that, but I do know now.
1: No.
0: And I love giving you all of those foreign names.
1: Sometimes they trip me up often.

0: And that was Armit with Pure Paradise. It's a popular flamenco new age instrumental track by the Iranian-Armenian guitarist. And it was released in 1995 as part of his Gypsy Flame album.
1: I could listen to that style of music virtually all night.
0: Oh, I could. It's got a really lovely tone to it. It's beautiful. Just easy listening. So, anyway. Okay, part two of the gig guide. We've got Dave McAvoy Trio live on Friday, the 9th of October at 7 p.m. Immerse Light and Art, ILA, and that's at 63 Light Square in Adelaide. It's an intimate indoor contemporary instrumental and jazz performance, part of a repeated series. Next up, we've got Soulville, Naomi Ayers, and with Dusty Cox, and that's on the 15th of October, 8 p.m. at the Intercontinental at 672 North Terrace. The Adelaide International Jazz Festival is taking a fallow year this year, but they are still running for a three-day program between the 16th and the 18th of October. They've got national and international headliners, community events across some venues throughout Adelaide. And three of the acts are Don Glory on Friday the 16th with Jazz Funk, Renaissance Barnes and Berardi Evans Keller, and that's on Saturday the 18th, and the Big Yuki on Sunday the 19th, and that's Modern Jazz. More details, Google AdelaideJazzFestival.com. The Melbourne International Jazz Festival is on the 16th to the 25th of October. Now, they have 10 days of over 550 artists and more than 150 performances. So go online to see more. Just Google Melbourne International Jazz Festival, or you can just go melbournejazz.com. Jazz in Scott Theatre, Quentin Angus and MSFS, Friday the 23rd of October at 7:30 at the Scott Theatre at the University of Adelaide, Kintore Avenue. 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They feature a New York-based Australian guitarist, Dr. Quentin Angus, celebrating the album Time Cycles and combining temporary jazz with hip-hop and storytelling. That sounds interesting.
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0: Okay, Azizus, and this is a group call with featuring Dave Holland, Chris Potter, Lionel Lauchie and Eric Harland, and that's on the 29th of October at Her Majesty's Theatre at 7:30 p.m. James Morrison and Mahala Barnes on Sunday the 8th of November at 4 p.m. at Her Majesty's Theatre. And we've also got the South Australian Jazz Archive Seminar for this coming month. It's at the Madley Jazz Studio, Room MB22, Adelaide University, and access is via Kintore Avenue, Gate 14. That's on 9th of October, 2 p.m. to 4 p.m. It's a gold coin donation. At 2 p.m. there's James Muller, and he returns with part three of the electric guitar in jazz. And from 3 to 4, the choir director, Kiara Ferguson, presents part two of jazz vocal groups with the Jazz Archive Choir. And if you'd like more information about that, you can give Jane a call. Her number is 0407 183 107, or if you miss that number, you can always give the Jazz Archives a call on Tuesday mornings between 10 and midday. That's it for the Jazz Gig Guide.
1: Yep, and our next track will be Anything For You. 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

0: And that's George Shearing Quintet with Sand in My Shoes. It was composed by Victor Schnertzinger. It's a jazz track recorded, featured on their 58 Afro-Cuban jazz album, Latin Lace. And it was digitally remastered in 1995.
1: And next up on Adelaide's Coast FM, you will have The Idea of North, The Surprise, written by the group's original soprano, Trish Delaney Brown. The track originally appeared on the ARIA-nominated second album, The Sum of Us. We have it on our 2003 album, Here and Now.
2: Two strong hands that'll carry you.

0: A Sweet Happy Life. It's a jazz track recorded by Rosemary featuring the guitarist John Pizzarelli, and that was from her 2000 album called Brazil.
1: And next up we've got Peter McIntyre, Lonesome Road, Macca's Family, and it comes off the album Macca's Family and Friends. Musician Ken Collins is on trumpet, Eileen McIntyre's on piano, Gary Moss on banjo, Bill Kerr reeds, and Peter McIntyre himself is on the tuba. So listen for the Tubby the Tuba right underneath.
0: And of course they are an Adelaide band. Or we're an Adelaide band.
1: Of course. Where else would that, does all the best music come from?
0: It does.

0: pumped you up.
1: And it ain't got that. It don't mean a thing if it ain't got that swing. That was Lingo and Dave Richards, and they are Blue Tango. It's from the album Pretty World. And they have frequently shared their music with local community arts and live performance circles, such as the regional jazz and blue jam sessions. So watch out for these guys. They do frequently come through the eastern states and also South Australia.
2: And coming up after the break, we'll have Catherine Whelan, Sugar, featured on her debut solo album, Catherine Whelan's Jazz Squad, written by Mark Massio Pinkard, Sydney Mitchell and Harry Alexander.
3: It was 50 years ago this month. The pedestrians swarmed where city traffic previously ruled. Premier Don Dunstan welcomed the people back to the city. And the Rundle Mall was born. Or should it be Rundle Mall? Nobody was really sure.
4: The Rundle Mall. I call it Mall. Other people can call it Mall. 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It's here and it's good.
3: Before long, it would be promoted by John Farnham. Remembering Adelaide in the 70s on 88.7 Adelaide's Coast FM.
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0: And you're listening to 88.7 Adelaide's Coast FM. Now, I think that track was either late or early. It's Paul Sun with Autumn Leaves, and that's featured on his album Swinging Good Time.
1: I suppose it really depends on whether you're in the Northern Hemisphere or the Southern Hemisphere.
0: The last time I looked, we were in the Southern Hemisphere.
1: In that case, it's very late.
0: I think it's very late.
1: Okay. Now, next up, we've got Miles Davis Quintet. We're playing Diane. This actually has quite a history. It was written by Erno Rapee and Lou Pollock, first recorded by the first great Miles Davis Quintet during their historic marathon recording sessions in 1956. The track was eventually released in 1961 on the album Steamin' with Miles Davis Quintet. The lineup: Miles Davis on trumpet, John Coltrane tenor saxophone, Red Garland piano, Paul Chambers bass, Philly Joe Jones drums. And if you can beat that lineup, you've
0: I'll
1: got
0: go
1: to know.
0: Yeah, exactly. As I said, it's got quite a history, so that's a listen.

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0: Now, that was a little bit of swamp music to start with. That was John Mayall with Dry Throat, written and composed by the British musician in 1972, and that was from his live album Jazz, Blues and Fusion.
1: And next we have the Signposters, Five Out. It's a track released on their album of 2011. It's called Jazz Chill Out.

0: And you listen to 88.7 Adelaide's Coast FM. This is A Touch of Jazz with Evie and Kathy. The track you just heard was the Lloyd McNeil Quartet with Two Thirds Pleasure. It was originally released in 1969 as part of their spiritual jazz album called Asher. The track features a prominent flute-led quartet format with Lloyd McNeil on flute and piccolo, Gene Rush on piano, Steve Novosel on bass, and Eric Gravett and Paul Hawkins on percussion and drums. And it's a great track. It was very relaxing.
1: Just
0: at this time of night, I think sometimes you need to have that.
1: Now, coming up next, we've got... hang on a minute.
0: Ricardo Silveira.
1: Sorry, I've just completely lost my pace. Yeah, so Ricardo Silveira with Francesca. It's an instrumental jazz track by Brazilian guitarist and composer, featured on his album Storyteller. With smooth melodies and blends, it blends Brazilian jazz and contemporary styles.

0: band, that was Bamba Leo. You could actually hear it when he was playing the guitar. It's a vibrant Latin track performed by the Rio Rhythm Combo, and it's featured on their 2011 compilation album, Latin Rhythms 20 Latin American Favorites. Fairly simple.
1: And after the break, we're going to have James Morrison, St. James Infirmary, and that comes from his 1991 album, Manor Dangerous. I wonder if that's actually referring to his rally driving.
0: Could be, yeah.
1: He was an accomplished rally driver.
0: Yeah, but he was very dangerous. He pushed it to the nth degree,
1: yes.
0: Surprising he's still alive.
1: Anyway, it's an American blues and jazz standard popularised by Louis Armstrong.

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0: Band, that was a new Melbourne jazz band with Exactly Like You. They're from the album A Tribute to the Dutch Swing College Band.
1: Beg your pardon,
0: that was Bix Beiderbecke. I'm jumping the gun. My goodness me, goose pimples, and it's a 1927 jazz instrumental. I should have listened to that. And it's recorded by the cornetist Bix Beiderbecke and his group, a studio small group known as the Bix Beiderbecke and his gang. And from the Riverboat Shuffle album, original recordings 24 to 29. Now, unfortunately, the next group sound exactly like it.
1: Okay, so we do have the new Melbourne jazz band coming up next with Exactly Like You from the album A Tribute to the Dutch Swing College Band. They're an Australian traditional jazz ensemble led by bass player, vocalist Ross Anderson before they officially announced their retirement. The track captures the classic upbeat Dixieland and swing styles inspired by the European and New Orleans traditional jazz circuits.

0: Man, that was Graham Bell with Steve Waddell's Creole Bells. The track was called Goanna March. It's a traditional style jazz composition written by the legendary Australian pianist and band leader Graham Bell, and he did that in 1951. And that comes from the album The Australian Jazz Tradition.
1: And next we have a homegrown Adelaide band, Campus Six, coming up with Old Rocking Chair. It's a prominent Adelaide traditional jazz group that became highly active in the 1970s jazz revival. We got the album from the South Australian Jazz Archives produced album Campus Six, Conspectus, and it was actually produced in 2002. Bill Munro's on trumpet, Rod Porter was on clarinet, Ernie Alderslade on trombone, John Malpas on guitar, and Keith Conlon, a name from Blast from the Past, was on drums.

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0: Neil Sedwell with Tom Tom. It's a jazz track by the British composer and musician. It was released in 2020 as part of his album Swing Train. And it's described as edgy up-tempo and 50s, 60s crime drama jazz. And featuring a driving double bass and wild brass solos. And I reckon that describes it very well.
1: Ah, Mission Impossible came to mind.
0: Very much so.
1: And next we have Blood, Sweat and Tears with Taken It Home. So now this is a jazz rock song by Blood, Sweat and Tears from their 8th studio album, New City, which was released in April 1975. Written by the band's founding drummer, Bobby Colombi.

0: And we're nearly coming to the end of the jazz program, A Touch of Jazz. And that's Daniel Mato Quintet in the Wee Small Hours of the Morning. It's a smooth quintet cover of the 55 classic pop jazz standard. They deliver a moody, traditional vocal jazz interpretation. And it comes from I'm Old Fashioned.
1: And coming up very shortly, in about 3 minutes' time, will be Dave Gable with the Chocolate Box after midnight. So looking forward to hearing what sort of music Dave's going to have for us coming up.
0: Oh,
1: so
0: it's always interesting and it's always fun.
1: Absolutely. Anyway, thank you very much for listening to us tonight, and we'll be back in a fortnight's time with more Touch of Jazz, but also we're available on Motor Chat on Wednesday night.
0: And, of course, next week we've got the Godfather of Groove, Mel Tickle, coming in.
1: Okay, and to go out, we will have Scott Hamilton around midnight.

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1: Good morning. Welcome to Monday the 5th of October. 12 degrees overnight, 20 the maximum, with cloud around town clearing a little bit. And then for Tuesday, it rolls back in. 13 the minimum overnight, 20 the maximum, and cloud with medium chance of showers throughout the day. So, yeah, bit of spring, bit of winter, a bit of everything. Typical for this time of year, I suppose. Anyway, moving right along, welcome to the Chocolate Box. My name's Dave. I'll be your host for the next 3 hours, playing music we don't think has been played at Adelaide Community Radio before. Some of it, brand new as in 5 o'clock yesterday, I received. So, it's new to me too. A big thank you to Kathy and Evie for another great jazz program. They'll be back in a couple of weeks to do it for you again. So if you like your jazz, in whatever shake it takes, 8371-1000 is the phone number. 88.7 is the radio station, and 9 to midnight on a Sunday night is the time you need to be here for a touch of jazz. Kicking off this morning, I was going to start with a sort of a jazz number to roll out and segue into the program. So I got Gabriella Chilmi with Echo Beach, and then Chopin out of Great Britain with Laughing Tackle, and then we're getting into some stuff from around the world. So, with no further ado, let's get moving. Gabriella Chilmi, 2008, Lessons to be Learned was the album. This is Echo Beach, and then Chopin from Grand Slam with Laughing Tackle.

0: Hi, I'm Yanis from Jansen Lawyers. You may have heard of us. 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If you need help, call me and we'll have a chat. And the sooner the better. Don't leave it till the horse has bolted.
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2: 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You're listening to The Chocolate Box with your host Dave until 3 o'clock. We had Chopin out of Great Britain from 1975 with a laughing tackle. Coming up now, Atomic Rooster, also out of the Great British Isles, with Close Your Eyes from their Made in England album. And Above the Steel, local South Australian group, with Walk With Me.

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5: You sure are. This is the first hour of the chocolate box. This is the bracket where we cover new stuff. And the first one I'm kicking off with, I only received at about 5 o'clock yesterday afternoon, which was timely, I suppose is the word I'm looking for. It's from a young lady by the name of Zara Chantel. Don't know much about her other than she's local, and she's released a single called Toxic X, which I'm going to kick off with shortly. After that, Big League with Why Don't Birds Suddenly Appear from their Windswagger album. And then The Who Band, another one from their Hun album from about August of this year. So here's Zara Chantel with Toxic X.

All right, got me. Skip the track. That was Big League with Why Don't Birds Suddenly Appear. This is the Who Band now, Lost Soul. We'll get to Zara in just a minute.

Lost Soul from the Hun album, out in August of this year. Zara Chantel now, my mistake, didn't cross my T and dot my I. This is Zara with Toxic X.

another new one, Bad Actress, out of Scotland from Good Times, came out last year, Don't Look Down. And Zara Chantel, finally, we got to it, Toxic X, just released last Friday. Yeah, if you like it, let me know. Give us a call, send us an email. And say, yeah, I liked it. No, I didn't like it. Tell me why if you didn't like it. Tell me why if you liked it. And I'll pass it along, because any criticism is good criticism, one way or the other. You don't learn without being criticised. All right, it's 14 minutes to 1 o'clock. Let's move right along before we dig a hole we can't get out of. Blue Oyster Cult, now the saviours of American rock and roll, with Feel the Thunder from their Revolution by Night album. And then the Honey Badgers with Why Won't You Go Away.

0: Crush. Nothing Stays the Same Forever from their 76 compilation Best Of. It's just gone 1 o'clock. It's time for a few of these and then we'll be back.
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0: You sure are. Coming up now, what have we got? Air Supply with The Answer Lies from their 77 album, The Whole Thing Started. And then Roxy Music with Grey Lagoons and the Rossington Collins Band with Getaway.

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1: 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You're listening to the Chocolate Box with your host Dave. Until 3 o'clock, we had the Rossington Collins Band with Getaway from 1980. Coming up now, Savoy Brown with Some People from 1973's Jack the Toad album. And Agoyan Days with Catherine.

0: Candy Dolfo with Don Jar from her Sexuality album from 1990. And A Glorian Days, Catherine, from their self-titled album from 1977. It is 1:31. 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
0: Genesis now with the cinema show and the Dead South with That Bastard Son. It's 12 degrees outside at the moment, so we've hit the overnight minimum.

Dead South and the Bastard Son, a single release that came out in 2000, I think, give or take, round about. It is 1:45. 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We've got Grand Trunk Railroad lined up, Railroad Earth, and then the Bonzo Dog Doodah Band. Freedom is for Children, Seven Story Mountain, and Look at Me, I'm Wonderful.

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1: 2 minutes, Mr. Smith.

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1: Yo, Jack here. Mum and Dad want to sell the house, but Dad's away working. 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
0: I should come and meet your mum and see what we can work out. When's the best time to visit your mother?
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0: Terrific, I'll see you then. 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
3: Just coming on 2 o'clock. We're into the last hour of the Chocolate Box now. Alex Band out of Poland with Azoka, and then the Barflies with Thunder Down Under.

0: Brett and Beer Band with a track from their self-titled album from 1969, Last Night. And the Barflies before that with Thunder Down Under from their 88 self-titled album. It's 14 minutes past 2 o'clock. We're in the last hour of the Chocolate Box.
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0: Hello listeners, the composer of the following track has used some colourful metaphors, that's indecent language, in this piece. So if you're easily offended, now is the time to turn the volume down and go and make a cuppa. You have been warned.

0: 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Before that, The Safety of Life at Sea, So Dog Tired. And one at the top of the bracket with the warning was a band called Tastes Like Monkey and Twinkle Wrinkle Chocolate Star. I'll let you dwell on that for a moment.
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0: Well, thank you, John. It is just coming on 2:30, time for... I'll let you know what's going on. Dave Hearn comes in at 3 o'clock, and he's taking over Arthur's Music Mania this morning. He'll keep you entertained until 6 a.m. when Anastasia comes in to do the breakfast program. And then Roy Gareffa is in at 9 till midday with Monday Coast Magazine. So there are still lots of music, information, all sorts of things to come your way. If you tune out, you won't get any of it. Crow, now, with a track called Watch That Girl, Watch That Cat. And then Carson, Sunday in the City.

Breeze out of the US from 1969 and Steal Your Dreams. Carson, before that was Sunday in the City from their Travelling Highway Blues album, The Best Of. And Crow at the top of the bracket, Watch That Cat from their Mosaic album from 1971. It is just coming on 2:45. Time for me to start winding down. Dave's Index are ready to go after 3 o'clock with Arthur's Music Mania. But I got a couple left. Jimmy Barnes, Thankful for the Rain, and Savannah, Peaceful Time.

Blackmore's Night, Spirit of the Sea from the Shadow of the Moon album from 1998. And Savannah before that with Peaceful Time. It is 4 minutes to 3 o'clock, time for me to go. I've got one left up my sleeve. And then I'll hand over to David at 3 o'clock for Arthur's Music Mania. I'll be back Thursday morning with the later early Thursday program. And then again Sunday midnight for another chocolate box. Until then, look after yourselves. Be nice to each other. Going to go out with Greg Snedden. A track called Take It Slow and Easy. I suggest you do the same. Good night, folks.

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3: And the time is 3 a.m. and the forecast for the remainder of today, Monday the 5th of October, cloud clearing with 20 degrees on Tuesday, a shower or two with 20, and on Wednesday sunny with 23. Currently right now it is 13 degrees. Good morning everybody and welcome to Arthur's Music Mania. Great to be your company. I'll be with you right through till 6 a.m. with plenty of 60s, 70s and 80s music. Thanks to Dave Gable, as usual. Terrific show as always, mate, and always does a terrific show. And he'll be back again next Thursday. And knowing David, he'll be filling in again at some ridiculous hours like he always does. But thanks, Dave. Excellent show, and please drive home safely. Great entertainment, as I said, for you right through till 6 a.m. Plenty of music. Why don't we get going with Mr. Phil Collins?

0: 88.7 Adelaide's Coast FM, coming up to 10 minutes past 3, and a couple of good songs to start off the show. Of course, that was Kay San with Cold Chisel, and before that, terrific song from Phil Collins, Something Happened on the Way to Heaven. Plenty of great music continuing, as I said, right through till 6 a.m.
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3: All right, okay. Very good to see you down in New Orleans, man. Yeah, Harry. Yeah.

Yeah, two in a row for you there on 88.7 Adelaide's Coast FM, 17 minutes past three. That was Listen to What the Man Said from Wings, of course, at Paul McCartney, and after that, Suspicious Minds with the late, great Elvis Presley. You're joining the company of Dave Hearn on Arthur's Music Mania and right through till 6 a.m. today. So great to have your company. Hope you're enjoying the music.

0: A good song that was, and that was a song called If from a Bread. 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

0: play a couple of good songs for you there on 88.7 Adelaide's Coast FM. I hear you knocking with Dave Edmonds, and before that, who else except the Rolling Stones and Jumping Jack Flash. You're enjoying the company of Dave Hearn, filling in for Arthur on Arthur's Music Mania, right through to 6 a.m. Great to have your company, and hope you're enjoying the music, because I'm certainly enjoying bringing it to you.
1: Hi, this is Steve from Warradale. Just a quick shout out to all the St. John volunteers out there. Love your work, and we all love Coast FM.

Certainly a different version of That'll Be the Day. Of course, that was Linda Ronstadt. And something a bit different for you. And before that, Best of My Love with the Eagles. 20 minutes to four, 14 degrees, going up 1 degree. I'd like to say a special good morning to the coppers out there who are patrolling and hopefully not too busy a night, guys, and everything's going all right. But drove past Hindley Street coming in tonight and there's plenty of people around. That was around about 2:30 in the morning. So, yeah, I guess you're still pretty busy out there. To the Ambos, what a job they do, don't they? Fantastic effort. And, again, good morning to you. Also to all the security guys out there working. I saw a couple of security cars go by. So good morning to you and all the fireys, of course. Getting ready for a pretty hot summer, I reckon we're going to have. So just take it easy, won't you? Great to have your company here at 88.7 Adelaide's Coast FM. 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

0: A good song there from Three Dog Night, of course, Joy to the World. And before that, we had Friday on My Mind with the fabulous Easy Beats. The time now, 13 minutes to 4, and temperature is still sitting on, in fact, going down to 13 degrees again. And you're enjoying the company of Dave Hearn on 88.7 Adelaide's Coast FM.
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And you're with Dave Hand through till 6 a.m. today. Let's have a listen to Chapel of Love with Bette Midler.

0: Yeah, two in a row for you there, of course. That was Glad All Over from Dave Clark 5. Bring back a lot of memories, doesn't it? From way back in the 60s and before that, Chapel of Love with a different version from Bette Midler. The time is coming up to 4 a.m. and you're with Dave Hearn on 88.7 Adelaide's Coast FM.
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2: When I was a little boy

A blast from the past there at 3 minutes past four with the Deltones and Get a Little Dirt on Your Hands. Music continues for you now, and a perennial favourite in Australia, of course, is Daddy Cool, and with a terrific song called Eagle Rock.

88.7 Adelaide's Coast FM. The time is 11 minutes past four. 14 degrees here at 88.7, and great to have your company. Of course, fabulous sound of the cause with Runaway, and before that, Eagle Rock with Daddy Cool. Hope you're enjoying the attainment this morning. I'm really enjoying bringing it to you, and great to have your company here on our fabulous community radio station, 88.7 Adelaide's Coast FM. Let's put Carly Simon and also James Taylor together with a real memory one, Mockingbird.

0: Two in a row for you there, of course, on 88.7 Adelaide's Coast FM at 19 minutes past four. It was, of course, I Am Woman with Helen Reddy, who else, and of course, Mockingbird before that with Carly Simon and James Taylor. Great to have your company here. I hope you're enjoying the music. I'm certainly enjoying bringing it to you. And plenty more to continue. Why don't we continue with From the Master Apprentices.
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0: That was Jackson 5, of course, and ABC. And when you listen to that, my goodness, they sounded young, didn't they? And you think about Michael Jackson when he's way back being young like that and how his life changed. Very interesting, that's for sure. 26 minutes past four here at 88.7 Adelaide's Coast FM.
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Yeah, a good version of From Little Things, Big Things Grow with Mr. Paul Kelly. 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

88.7 Adelaide's Coast FM, and the time is 18 minutes to 5, and two in a row for you there. The song from Foreigner called Long, Long Way From Home, and then, of course, a song well known, Doobie Brothers, and Listen to the Music. Let's continue right now with the music. I like playing Neil Diamond. I hope you like listening to him. This is Slimane.

0: They're Mr. Neil Diamond there, of course, and the song Sula Man. The time now is coming up to factor 13 minutes to 5 here at 88.7 Adelaide's Coast FM.
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hasn't been with us for quite a while now, Olivia Newton-John, but music would always be there for us, wouldn't it? Have you ever been, have you never been mellow? To great voice of Olivia Newton-John. 5:08 here at 88.7 Adelaide's Coast FM. 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

0: Yeah, good sound, two in a row there for you. Werewolves of London with Warren Severin, and before that, You're So Vain with Carly Simon. 88.7 Adelaide's Coast FM, Dave Hearn taking you right through till 6 a.m. this morning.
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Yeah, good song. Beds are burning, of course, with the fabulous Midnight Oil. The time is 4 minutes past five. Temperature's sitting on 13 degrees. 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Mental is anything? Yeah, too many times.

0: Yeah, good sound there of Harry Chaplin, of course, and Cats in the Cradle. The time now is 11 minutes past five here at 88.7 Adelaide's Coast FM.
1: 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I love Coast FM because it reminds me of the good days.

Yeah, that was Maggie May with Rod Stewart. I noticed that he announced just very recently that he's going to give it away and retire, but going to do another tour. I wonder if he comes to Australia. Would he come to Adelaide? Well, we don't know these days, do we? But good song, Mr. Rod Stewart and Maggie May. And before that, Madonna with Material Girl. The time, 20 minutes past 5 and the temperature 13 degrees and you're on 88.7 Adelaide's Coast FM.

0: Yeah, Mr. Lionel Richie there with the song All Night Long, 88.7, Adelaide's Coast FM. 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

Yeah, straight as own, isn't she? Of course, we're talking about Kylie Minogue there when I should be so lucky. I must say, the last two weekends have been very blessed with fantastic sport, watching the AFL Grand Final, of course, with Brisbane and Fremantle, and how that turned out. What an amazing game that was, and entertainment by Kylie McKnight. It was really 100,000-odd people there. It was a really, really top game and great entertainment. Last night, I sat down and watched the NRL, the league, and that was between, of course, the Roosters and Newcastle, and that was a great game as well. And it was 1918 at the end, and couldn't get any closer if you wanted to. But well done, everybody. It's two great matches, different leagues, but great entertainment. So fantastic. Hope you enjoyed it as much as I did. Music continues with Kiki D, of course. I've got the music in me.

Good song from Dawn there, Knocked Three Times, and before that, of course, we had Kiki D and I've Got the Music in Me. 13 degrees, the time is coming up to 20 minutes to 6, and you're on Arthur's Music Mania with Dave Hearn right through to, in fact, 6 o'clock this morning. I've got to play John Farnham. I just can't do a show without playing one of his really good songs, and of course, You're the Voice.

0: 88.7 Adelaide's Coast FM, time 5:45. John Farnham, what can you say? I love listening to his music, and I'm sure everybody out there who's a listener to our fabulous community radio station, 88.7 Adelaide's Coast FM, would love him as much as we do. Mr. John Farnham, and you're the voice.
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0: lot of good songs there, isn't it? Kathy Kirby, of course, with Secret Love. The time is 11 minutes to 6, and at 6 o'clock we'll have news, sport and weather. And then Anastasia will be in to do her fabulous brekkie show, Monday Breakfast, right through till 9 o'clock. And then Roy Garapa will be in to do Coast Magazine. And then Paul Bartlett will do the classic lunch break. So plenty of great entertainment this morning for you after 6 o'clock on 88.7 Adelaide's Coast FM.
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John Paul Young and yesterday's hero. The time is coming up to 6 minutes to six, and music continues right through to 6 o'clock with Dame Shirley Bassey. And I like this song. Hope you do as well. Diamonds Are Forever.

The fabulous voice of Shirley Bassey there and Diamonds Are Forever. 3 minutes to six. At 6 o'clock we'll have news, sport and weather, and then the fabulous Anastasia will be going to do her Monday breakfast right through to 9 o'clock. Always great show and plenty of great entertainment and music as well. So make sure you stay tuned for that. Mr. Matt Munro leading up towards 6 o'clock with a song from Russia, with love.

0: Well, the time's coming up near 6 o'clock, and it'll be new sport and weather, then the fabulous Anastasia with Monday Breakfast. Thanks for your company tonight. Really enjoyed it, filling in for Arthur Sarodekis. And I'll be back on Thursday morning between 9 and 12, so make sure you stay tuned for that. 6 o'clock, new sport weather time.
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2: Good morning, I'm Lee Harrison. Australia is working to bolster its trade relationship with Japan and position itself as a safe harbour for middle power investment. Federal Treasurer Jim Chalmers is promoting Australia as a renewable energy powerhouse and leader in artificial intelligence at a meeting with business leaders. He's told the ABC he's hoping to strengthen bilateral ties.
3: It's an outstanding relationship and we intend to make it even stronger. This will be a big opportunity for me to meet with my counterpart, with 30 CEOs from some of the biggest and most important companies in the world, and with investors who control something like $4 trillion of assets. It's all about boosting investment.
2: Counter-terrorism agencies are investigating if a pilot accused of trying to crash a plane bound for Tel Aviv has links to Australia. It's understood he might have studied engineering in Victoria. He's accused of hitting the captain with an axe on a Fly Dubai passenger jet. Captain Smith Makar says he was focused on the sky when he felt the first blow.
4: But then after that, the blow kept coming one after the other. And that's when I realized that it's not the aircraft, it's the other guy who was in the cockpit with me.
2: A critical incident investigation's underway after a man was fatally shot by police in southern New South Wales. Police called to the village of Rugby, north of Yass, following reports a car hit a tree, say the driver appeared to be unconscious. They say when they approached, he aimed a rifle at officers before being shot by police. Research has found more social and affordable housing won't be enough to solve Australia's homelessness problem. Anglicare claims the best outcomes are achieved when people also have access to social support and a strong sense of community. Spokesperson Rob Stokes says housing needs to be treated as more than just a shelter.
5: Homelessness is complex. It creates lots of social challenges. And to support tenants properly and residents properly and give them a sense of community where they can rebuild their lives, rejoin the workforce in many cases, it needs some extra support than just providing supply alone.
2: Perth Zoo was building a new triage hospital to protect endangered black cockatoos as the threat of H5 bird flu looms over WA. Jack Fenwick reports.
6: A $450,000 contract has been awarded for the supply and installation of four transportable buildings to isolate and treat black cockatoos at the zoo. The facility will be isolated from the rest of the zoo and will separate wild admissions from resident zoo animals to limit the potential for disease transmission. While WA has not recorded any new cases since July, 676 positive cases have been confirmed across the rest of the nation. Jack Fenwick reporting.
2: And Ukraine's President Volodymyr Zelensky says Kyiv will step up strikes on Russian oil refineries in response to attacks on civilians. There are claims Russian forces have a new policy that allows strikes on civilian infrastructure. This is Air National News. More than 80,000 fans have packed into the Olympic Stadium in Sydney for the NRL Grand Final. Terry Daniel reports.
7: The Sydney Roosters have defeated the Newcastle Knights in a nail-biting grand final to be crowned NRL Premiers for 2026. Despite the Knights leading 12-6 at half-time, two tries, a penalty and a Daly Cherry Evans field goal sealed the Roosters' victory. A late Newcastle try brought the score to 19-18, the closest decider in a decade. Roosters captain James Tedesco was awarded the Clive Churchill Medal. Teddy was speechless, proud and a happy man on Nine after the game.
8: So proud of this team. Oh, what a game. I'm speechless. honestly, it felt like we had them on the ropes, but they just kept coming back. There's so many great attacking players, and all that game could have went either way. I was just so proud of Evans. It's been a long journey this year. Oh, man, I'm so happy.
7: Terry Daniel, Air Sport.
2: Meanwhile, the Roosters NRLW sides made amends for last year's grand final loss, demolishing the Broncos 30-6. Nathan Buckley's reportedly withdrawn from the race to become North Melbourne's next senior AFL coach, leaving fellow candidate Jamie Graham in the box seat as Alistair Clarkson's successor. And Max Verstappen's won a rain-affected Formula One Grand Prix in Malaysia, Aussie Oscar Piastri running in sixth place. Australian Independent Radio News.
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9: Monday the 5th of October, Labor Day public holiday here in South Australia. Today we are looking for a top of 20 with cloud clearing and some light winds. Rather pleasant. Dropping down to 12 overnight, tomorrow's forecast maximum, also 20, but with a shower or two. But we're looking at quite a bit of nice sun coming in towards the end of the week. It is currently 14 degrees. 6 minutes past six, you're tuned to Adelaide's Coast FM 88.7.

very good morning to you, and thank you for joining me on the Coast FM Brekkie Show. I'm Anastasia De Bono with you through till 9 this morning. And a very big thank you to the wonderful Dave Hearn for his program this morning, filling in for Arthur and doing a magnificent job, I must say. So be sure to join Dave on his regular program, Thursday Coast Magazine, from 9 a.m. every Thursday morning. There's important community information, engaging interviews, and again, that wonderful variety of music. Safe travels to Dave Hearn. Thanks once again. And since we're thanking people, I'd like to thank Debbie Glastonbury of McGain Real Estate. 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Reach out to Debbie today on 0432 209 355, or if you like, send an email to debbie@mcgain.com.au. That is Debbie Glastonbury of McGain Real Estate, a long-term valued station sponsor. Coming up this hour, a lot of Aussie classics. Little Paddy, Master's Apprentices, Little River Band is in there as well, and everyone's favourite John Farnham. So I think Dave Hearn might enjoy listening to a bit more John Farnham on the way home, and I certainly will as well. Wishing you all the best for your public holiday Monday. 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

0: 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It's 17 past 6, 13 degrees at the moment, on our way to 20 with cloud clearing today. That was Lynn Randell, Going Out of My Head. Normie Rose, Stubborn Kind of Fellow. Mashed Potato, a lot of classic lyrics in there by Billy Thorpe. And David Davey with the very first recorded version of Speedy Gonzales. He did that in 1961. Always a lot of fun. Not too far away from David Bowie.
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0: 88.7, Adelaide's Coast Defences. Monday breakfast with Anastasia at 6.29. Little Patty, You're Losing. Master's Apprentices, a really pretty song from them. Theme for a Social Climber and David Bowie's 80s classic China Girl.
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0: For your public holiday Monday, we're expecting a top of 20. Cloud clearing with some light winds. Dropping down to 12 overnight, tomorrow's forecast maximum, also 20, but with a shower or two, and that's a medium chance of showers, most likely in the morning and early afternoon. Getting a bit sunny towards the end of the week, and showers creeping back in for the weekend, as you might have it. It is currently 14 degrees. 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
1: It's the Constitution, it's Mabo, it's justice, it's law, it's the vibe, and... 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

88.7 Adelaide's Coast FM. An all-Aussie triple play from 1986, all three of those last songs. Wawanee's Stimulation, that got to number two in 1986, yeah. John Farnham's Pressure Down. Now, if you'd asked me what position did that get in the charts in 1986 on its release, I would have said that was a number one smash, but it only actually got to number four. And Little River Band, No Rain's On Me. Pretty good song, but only cracked the top 100, getting in at number 73. It is 18 to 7. This is Stylus now. I'm So In Love With You on Monday Breakfast with Anastasia. 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

0: Stylus on Monday Breakfast with Anastasia, 88.7 Adelaide's Coast FM, your favourite community radio station. It is 13 to 7, 14 degrees at the moment. We're expecting 20 today with the cloud clearing. In a moment, we hear from Roy Wood and the Four Seasons.
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Who Loves You? The Four Seasons, a big one for them from the 70s, and Roy Wood with Forever. We're moments away from the 7 o'clock news.

0: That's Bernadette Carroll and Party Girl on Monday Breakfast with Anastasia. It is 7 o'clock.
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2: Good morning, I'm Lee Harrison. Economic concerns are becoming a higher priority for voters as the Prime Minister's approval rating plunges in a new poll. Redbridge survey respondents have rated economic management 7% higher this month as an issue of concern. Anthony Albanese's net favourability rating fell 10% to minus 27. The road transport industry is warning Christmas shopping will be extra expensive this year if nothing's done to combat rising fuel prices. The National Road Transport Association is asking the federal government to temporarily adjust the heavy vehicle road user charge to take pressure off freight operators as diesel prices soar. Nat Road Chief Executive Warren Clark says higher freight costs will find their way onto price tags.
3: We're just asking that the government reduce the road user charge to zero till January. It gives operators some breathing space and it also gives the consumers breathing space at Christmas.
2: The Victorian Premier says he'll do better in maintaining the state's roads. Thousands of motorcyclists have gathered in the Melbourne CBD protesting a lack of maintenance after a number of deaths due to riders hitting potholes. Ben Carroll says he'll do everything he can to make the road safer for everybody.
4: Motorcyclists, road users. It's why I have brought forward funding. It's why I have brought forward money. Those crews are out now. As the warmer months continue to heat up, we're going to see more and more crews.
2: A man's died after being pulled from the water in northern New South Wales. Lifeguards called emergency crews after pulling a man in his 60s from the water at Yamba. Paramedics treated him on the shore, but he died at the scene. Major bridges in the Ukrainian capital have been struck by Russian drones in a fourth consecutive day of attacks on infrastructure. The latest explosion in Kyiv coincided with a visit from the German Chancellor, who was there to show support for Ukraine amid the ongoing invasion. A critical incident has been declared after a man was shot dead by police in southern New South Wales. Officers say they approached a car which had hit a tree before the driver aimed a rifle at them. And peak medical bodies are warning common weight loss drugs can pose life-threatening risks in surgery. Research shows patients on GLP-1 medications face a major increase in the risk of lung aspiration under anaesthesia due to delayed digestion. This is AIR National News. The Newcastle Knights are proud of their 2026 NRL season despite falling short at the final hurdle. The Sydney Roosters have been crowned premiers after a nail-biting 19-18 victory. Knights coach Justin Holbrook says it's the hardest game of footy he's ever had to coach.
5: If you can win anything on heart and effort, then we definitely won that. But you don't win off being proud, you win off being the better side. And we weren't the better side today and we didn't win.
2: Formula One, and it was an action-packed round 16 of the season. Paul Walsh reports.
6: Max Verstappen has registered consecutive wins at the Sepang circuit in Kuala Lumpur with 9 years between victories, this time under the banner of the rescheduled Bahrain Formula One Motor Racing Grand Prix. Verstappen started from pole but conceded the lead immediately to the Mercedes duo of Kimi Antonelli and George Russell. In a race dominated by safety cars, virtual safety cars and an initial rain delay of 1 hour and 40 minutes, it was the Red Bull champ who took back the lead, saw off Antonelli, made the right tyre choices at the right time and registered his first F1 victory for 2026 and the 72nd of his career.
7: It's a really nice one, you know, after the year that we've had and the progression that we've made. So, yeah, I'm incredibly proud of everyone. And it's just super nice to win here.
2: And in the NBL, the New Zealand Breakers have downed the 36ers 88-72, while South East Melbourne Phoenix were 113-96 winners over the Illawarra Hawks. Australian Independent Radio News.
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0: The weather for your public holiday Monday, a Labor Day public holiday in here in South Australia, is a top of 20 expected. Cloud clearing with some light winds. Very pleasant. Dropping down to 12 overnight, tomorrow's forecast maximum, also 20. However, there's a medium chance of showers most likely in the morning and early afternoon. There's going to be a bit of sun on Wednesday and Thursday, and those showers are creeping back in just in time for the weekend. It is currently 14 degrees. 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That's Debbie Glastonbury of McGain Real Estate, valued station sponsor and has been for a very long time. Thank you, Debbie. Coming up shortly, the Monday Breakfast Chart Countdown with Anastasia, and today it's from this week in 1968, the British Top Ten. A lot of great songs in that. Coming up now, the Pointer Sisters and Huey Lewis and the News on your favourite community radio station, Adelaide's Coast FM 88.7.

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0: 88.7 Adelaide's Coast FM, Huey Lewis and the News. 80s all the way with Huey Lewis, very popular. Also from the 80s, Automatic with the Pointer Sisters. It is 17 past 7, 14 degrees at the moment on your public holiday Monday. We're expecting a top of 20 with some cloud and a little light wind. Coming up very shortly, the Monday Breakfast Chart Countdown with Anastasia.
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It's 7:20 and time for the Monday Breakfast Chart Countdown with Anastasia. Today we're looking at the Melody Maker British Top 10 from this week in 1968. At number 10, Mason Williams and Classical Gas.

0: 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This is the Monday Breakfast Chart Countdown with Anastasia, and we're looking at the British Top 10 from this week in 1968. That was number 7, Lady Willpower, Gary Puckett and the Union Gap, Aretha Franklin at 8 with I Say a Little Prayer, the Beach Boys, Do It Again at 9, 10, Classical Gas with Mason Williams. It is 7:31.
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0: For your public holiday Monday, we're looking at a top of 20, cloud clearing with some light winds. It'll be dropping down to 12 overnight before tomorrow's maximum, which is also 20. However, a medium chance of showers, most likely in the morning and early afternoon. Sunny for Wednesday and Thursday. Those rains are going to creep back in by the weekend, though. It is currently 14 degrees. We're continuing our chart with number 6.

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This is the Monday Breakfast Chart Countdown with Anastasia, and we're looking at the British Top 10 from this week in 1968. As number 4, Little Arrows, Leapy Lee. 5 was Hold Me Tight, Johnny Nash, and the Bee Gees were at 6 with I Gotta Get a Message to You. It is 20 to 8. Continuing with the top 3 now, and number 3, The Casuals and Jessamine.

0: 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It's the Monday Breakfast Chart Countdown with Anastasia. We're looking at the British Top 10 from this week in 68. That was number two. Number two, Hey Jude, the Beatles. We've got number one still to come and some very special birthday shout-outs on the way also. Can
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A big, warm, happy birthday to our Coast FM members celebrating today. That's Gerald O'Day of Brooklyn Park, Lorraine Richards from West Lakes, Marion Osman from Edwardstown, and John Osborne from Ashburton. 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Now, we're at the very pointy end of our chart today, the British Top 10 from this week in 1968. Yes, we are up to number one, and it's Mary Hopkin. Those were the days on Coast FM. It is 6 to 8.

0: Mary Hopkin, number one on today's chart countdown, the British Top Ten from this week in 1968. It's Monday Breakfast with Anastasia. I hope you're having a great morning. It is 8 o'clock.
1: Block the wind, rain and sun with outdoor blinds from phantomscreens.com.au. 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
2: This is Air News, South Australia. Good morning, I'm Steve Barker. SA police have arrested a man after he allegedly attempted to rob a servo in Adelaide South. Darren McElane explains.
3: Police attended a service station in Goodwood Road at Westbourne Park after a man allegedly armed with a knife demanded cash from the attendant. The staff member refused and he ran off when she called the police. An investigation led police to a nearby home and he was taken into custody. An 18-year-old man was charged with attempted aggravated robbery. He was granted bail and will appear in the Adelaide Magistrates Court on January 6 next year. Darren McElane, Air News.
2: A man will face an Adelaide court next month, accused of making online threats towards police. Sarah Patterson has this report.
4: Australian Federal Police officers and South Australian police searched a home in the state's mid-north and arrested a 34-year-old man. The search came after SA police referred a series of social media posts to the AFP's National Security Investigations team. The man was charged with using a carriage service to menace, harass or cause offence contrary to the Commonwealth Criminal Code. The charge carries a maximum penalty of 5 years jail. He was refused bail and is due to front court again on November 5th. Sarah Patterson, Air News.
2: The eSafety Commissioner is slamming major gaming platforms, including Epic Games and Steam, for failing to protect children from online harm. A report found companies are relying on basic self-reporting rather than proactive tools to detect child exploitation and grooming. Commissioner Julie Inman Grant says the tech giants should be doing more to address the issue.
5: And what we have found is the protections of child accounts are not on by default to the extent they will. We were concerned that adult accounts could contact child accounts without any form of parental consent, and those adults could be parents or predators.
2: The federal government insists Australia's fuel security remains solid despite global uncertainties as G7 countries draw down 100 million barrels of fuel and oil from their strategic stocks. 3.6 billion litres of fuel is expected to be delivered to Australia in coming weeks to help shore up supply. Energy Minister Chris Bowen says he's working closely with international counterparts and engaging with domestic refiners to bolster fuel reserves.
6: These are numbers which I think can give Australians the reassurance they need that Australia's fuel supply remains solid and secure. Others called for rationing, others predicted rationing. We always said that a cooler, calmer approach was necessary and would see Australia through, and that'll continue to be our approach.
2: And now to air sport. Alex de Minaur has advanced to his second consecutive China Open quarterfinal after beating France's Quentin Howlers. The world number 10 admits he scared himself conceding the first set.
7: Stoked to have found a way to get through. Didn't look great for most of that match, but super proud of the efforts.
2: Top AFL draft prospect Dougie Cochran has credited his father Stuart with helping him get to where he is after fearing he might lose his dad amid some scary health challenges. A Port Adelaide Next Generation Academy member, Dougie, is tipped to receive a bid at number one in next month's national draft and join the Power, where older brother Tom already plays. Their father, Stuart, who himself lined up in 53 games for Port Adelaide, has battled acute lymphoblastic leukemia in recent years, but maintained a strong influence in the lives of his children. It's Monday the 5th. I'm Steve Barker. This is Air News, South Australia.
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0: It's public holiday Monday here in South Australia, Labor Day, and we're expecting a top of 20. Cloud clearing with some light winds. That was a top of 20 expected today. dropping down to 12 overnight. Tomorrow's forecast maximum, also 20. However, there will be a medium chance of showers, most likely in the morning and early afternoon. Sunny days for Wednesday and Thursday, and those showers are creeping back in just in time for the weekend. It's currently 14 degrees. A very good morning to you. Thanks for joining me on the Coast Brekkie Show. I'm Anastasia with you through till 9 when Roy Gariffa takes over with Coast Magazine. 8:05, this program is proudly brought to you by Debbie Glastonbury and McGain Real Estate. 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Here's the Beach Boys, together with the Everly Brothers, and Don't Worry, Baby.

0: 88.7 Adelaide's Coast FM. Nancy Sinatra from 1967 with Coast and very cool. Cliff Richard, Twist and Shout. Frankie Valli, his first solo single, 1965, Sun Ain't Gonna Shine Anymore. And kicking off the 8 o'clock hour, the Everly Brothers from 1988, backed up by the Beach Boys, the original Don't Worry Baby singers with Don't Worry Baby, and that did okay for them in the late 80s. Coming up very shortly, Starbuck, Rodney Crowell, The Rays, and a whole lot more. It's 8:18.
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0: 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Rodney Crowell together with Johnny Cash and Walk the Line Revisited. And there was a double from Starbuck, Moonlight Feels Right. That was their big one. And another one that got to number 77 here in 1977, Everybody Be Dancin'. It is 8:32.
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0: It's a public holiday here in South Australia, Labor Day, the day after daylight savings started. And we are looking at a top of 20, cloud clearing with some light winds. Dropping down to 12 overnight, tomorrow's forecast maximum, also 20, but with a shower or two. That's a medium chance of showers, most likely in the morning and early afternoon. Sunny for Wednesday and Thursday, with showers creeping back in just in time for the weekend. Isn't that the way? It is currently 14 degrees.

88.7 Adelaide's Coast FM from the band that brought you Hang On Sloopy, the McCoys. Every Day I Have to Cry and the Rays were in there as well with Silhouettes 22 to 9. Chicago, very popular band, very popular in the 70s indeed, still are. This is their first charter on the Australian charts in 1970, got to number 33 here. It's Make Me Smile on Coast FM.

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88.7 Adelaide's Coast FM, Paul McCartney, and coming up, number one for him in 1980. And I'm going to tell you a little bit about what's coming up today on Coast FM. Keeping you company all day in your public holiday. Hope you have the day off. At 9, it is Roy Griffer in the chair for Coast Magazine. And there will be a special guest, and he mentioned something about the Bee Gees. It does sound intriguing. So that's Coast Magazine with Roy between 9 and noon, where it's Paul Bartlett with the classic lunch break. At 2, it's My Wonderful World with Bob Lindo, and you know what he does every week? He plays a train song just after the 3 o'clock news and tells us a bit about the train song as well. And it's a very popular segment. This week, he's playing one of his favourites, or favourite artists at least, John Fogerty with Big Train from Memphis. Tune in to My Wonderful World with Bob Lindo and catch that train song. At 4, we have a wonderful new presenter, well, new-ish. Angela is filling in for Alan Witcherly today on Monday Drive, and not to be missed. It is 10 to 9.

0: Good morning, Adelaide. I'm Robert Cortazzo, and this is Tuesday Breakfast on 88.7 Coast FM. Your upbeat, feel-good start to the day. From the 60s through to the 90s, I'm spinning the classics, the toe-tappers and the hidden gems to get you moving. You'll get the latest news, weather, traffic, birthday shout-outs, and don't miss my special Italian music set at 8:10 a.m. Always a highlight.
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88.7, Adelaide's Coast FM, Del Shannon's Ginny in the Mirror, and we had Somebody to Love, Bobby Darin. Moments away from the 9 o'clock news, and then Roy Gariffa will entertain you very nicely from 9 till noon. Big thank you to Debbie Glastonbury of McGain Real Estate for sponsoring Monday Breakfast. I'm Anastasia. I'll see you next time.

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1: Good morning, I'm Lee Harrison. The opposition maintains the government's lost control of the nation's economy. Treasurer Jim Chalmers is downplaying the possibility of more cost of living relief for Australians in the upcoming budget update. Dr. Chalmers warns a spike in bond yields will add billions to government expenses. Shadow Housing Minister Andrew Bragg says Labor needs to take more responsibility.
2: They've pushed up spending from 24% to almost 22% of GDP, which is like historically high levels. We've not seen anything like this in my lifetime, so they've got to like radically change course or just resign.
1: New polling shows the personal standings of Prime Minister Anthony Albanese and Treasurer Jim Chalmers have fallen to new lows. Economic management was 7% higher as an issue of concern among the respondents to the latest Redbridge survey. Labor MP Julianne Campbell says the government isn't focusing on the polls.
3: Whether it's football or politics, you have to keep your eyes firmly fixed on the match, and making sure that our eyes are firmly fixed on those two things, cost of living relief, practical things that help everyday Australians every day, as well as that responsible economic budget, are really important.
1: Anti-terror police are combing the background of the Fly Dubai co-pilot who tried to hijack a jetliner to Israel after it was revealed he spent 3 years studying at Melbourne's RMIT. Terrorism expert Michael Zakulin says they'll be anxious to determine if he was radicalised here.
4: So they'll be looking at the individual's devices, social media footprint, in an effort to determine, you know, who they're talking to, when they were talking to them, and try and determine if there are first any links to anybody, other people or groups.
1: The New Zealand Prime Minister wants to introduce passport-free travel between his country and Australia. Christopher Luxon has set the Cricket World Cup in 2028 as the deadline to trial the initiative. Passport-free travel for citizens of Australia and New Zealand was canned in 1981. Whales and dolphins are increasingly at risk of serious injuries from vessel strikes. The International Whaling Commission is pushing for safer shipping routes and slower vessel speeds. Senior naturalist Isabel Taylor says the amount of injuries being recorded is concerning.
5: There were two adult whales that had historical and severe vessel or propeller scarring, and another adult that had its right fluke blade missing. On top of that, two calves with fresh propeller marks and scarring.
1: In other news, several major bridges in the Ukrainian capital have been hit by Russian drone strikes. Russia says it's intensifying attacks on Kyiv and other regions across Ukraine. The US Coast Guard has found a debris field in its search for a medical jet that lost contact while flying over the Atlantic. Seven people were on board the plane, flying from Bermuda to Boston. And Australian Red Cross Lifeblood is issuing a nationwide call for plasma donors. About 15,000 donations will be needed across this month to cover a winter shortfall. This is AIR National News. More than 80,000 fans have packed into the Olympic Stadium in Sydney for the NRL Grand Final. Terry Daniel reports.
6: The Sydney Roosters have defeated the Newcastle Knights in a nail-biting grand final to be crowned NRL Premiers for 2026. Despite the Knights leading 12-6 at half-time, two tries, a penalty and a Daly Cherry Evans field goal sealed the Roosters' victory. A late Newcastle try brought the score to 19-18, the closest decider in a decade. Roosters captain James Tedesco was awarded the Clive Churchill Medal. Teddy was speechless, proud and a happy man on Nine after the game.
7: So proud of this team. Oh, what a game. I'm speechless. Honestly, it felt like we had them on the ropes, but they just kept coming back. There's so many great attacking players, and oh, that game could have went either way. I was just so proud of it. It's been a long journey this year. Oh, man, I'm so happy.
6: Terry Daniel, AIR Sport.
1: Meanwhile, the Roosters' NRLW sides made amends for last year's grand final loss, demolishing the Broncos 30-6. Nathan Buckley's reportedly withdrawn from the race to become North Melbourne's next senior AFL coach, leaving fellow candidate Jamie Graham in the box seat as Alistair Clarkson's successor. And Max Verstappen's won a rain-affected Formula One Grand Prix in Malaysia, Aussie Oscar Piastri running in sixth place. Australian Independent Radio News.
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8: Well, good morning. You've got Monday, the 5th day of October, which is a holiday Monday here in Adelaide. Love it, Labor Day. And the forecast for today is cloud clearing. Light winds becoming westerly, 15 to 20 k's in the early afternoon and becoming light in the late afternoon, heading for a maximum today of 20 degrees. Currently, it's on 16. A shower or two tomorrow, which is not too bad, but we're going to keep the same temperature and sunny on Wednesday, and we're going for 23. Well, good morning. Hopefully, it's a nice, relaxed day for you, and you woke up listening to Anastasia, and we thank her for her great breakfast program. She looks forward to your company every Wednesday morning. Wednesday morning? Monday morning, Roy. And she's always got a great program. Well, if you can stick with me for the next 3 hours, we're going to have a smorgasbord of music. Today, we're looking at a chart from this week, from 1964. And also, in the second hour, we're going to look at the Bee Gees' history after Saturday Night Fever. So, an interesting conversation. Got Bob Rabbit coming in. We had him in, a year or so ago, talking about the early Bee Gees. And this is a little bit of a continuation. So, hopefully, you'll enjoy that in the second hour. But let's kick it off musically this hour with a great track by Sweet, who Brian Connolly's having a birthday, but he's fortunately no longer with us. But I'll tell you all about that at the end of the bracket. Good morning.

That was Jonah Louie from the year of 1981 and Louise. And before there, we heard the Sweet Coco from 1971. I played it specifically on this date in 1945. Brian Connolly, from a singer from the group Sweet, who had the 1973 UK number one single, Blockbuster, plus 14 other UK top 40 singles, and scored four top 10 hits in the US. And very, very popular group, the Sweet. But unfortunately, Connolly died of kidney and liver failure on the 9th of February, 1997. But on this date in 1962 now, the Beatles debuted the single Love Me Do was released in the UK. It spent 26 weeks on the chart, peaking at number 17. And the Beatles producer, George Martin, has said that when Love Me Do was released, it was the day the world changed. Certainly did.

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8: Now on this date, we're talking now the year of 1985. Midge Ure was at number one on the UK singles charts, If I Was. The former Ultravox and Silk singer, only solo number one. Let's hear it.

Full of Asher on the 45. That was from 1997. That was Corner Shop. And we also heard Midge Ure from 1995, If I Was. Now, on this date, we're talking now the year of 1992. American singer Eddie Kendricks of The Temptation died at the age of 52 of lung cancer. One year after having one lung removed, he was the lead vocalist of The Way on the song The Way You Do the Things You Do. Let's hear that particular song.

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1: You are, and we thank you so much for doing so. Well, this week I'm concentrating on a chart from this week from 1964. Let's kick it off with PJ Proby.

0: Oh, yeah, there we heard a bunch of songs off the chart of this week from 1964. That was Johnny Rivers and Maybelline. Before that, we heard Dusty Springfield, Wishin' and Hopin'. The Sounds incorporated lots of instrumentals in the 60s. Well, and that was the very popular William Tell Overture. And we started off there with PJ Proby and Hold Me, from all off the chart of this week from 1974. Around about quarter 12, I'll count down the top three or five, depending on time, off that particular chart as well.
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0: Okay, we've got to look after the members' choice now. Now, Tony up there at Athelstan, he wants to hear Eric Bogle. This is off the Live at Stonyfell Winery, and the particular track he likes to hear is A Tell-All of Reason for It All. And Chicken for Chucky, unfortunately, he's convalescing in hospital as we speak, but hopefully he won't be too far about coming out. He wants to hear Barbara Streisand and The Secondhand Rose, a member's choice. Thank you, guys.
9: In an effort to retrieve my reputation, here's a more serious song. And I wrote this song when I lived in Sydney. In the late 70s, I think it was, or mid-70s. And I read a story about an old lady called Claire Campbell, who was found dead in a small cottage she lived in a place called Erskineville in Sydney. And Claire was a real name, Claire Campbell, that was a real name. And when they found Claire, they reckoned she'd been dead for about a year. She'd lain in this cottage for a year without anybody caring too much what had happened to her. And she had family in the town. I mean, the newspaper reported that she had a son and daughter resident in Sydney. So there must have been a family schism. I'm quite familiar with them. And whatever the cause, this poor old lady lay in the cottage for a year without anybody bothering to find out what happened to her. It's a common story in big cities, happens all the time. So I wrote this song for John and I to sing way back then. I've always wanted to do a question and response song, and this is basically what this one is.

0: new.
1: Oh, yeah, Barbara Streisand at her absolute best there with the Second Hand Rose, 1965. And we also heard Eric Bogle, especially for Tony, and Reason for It All. And that Second Hand Rose was for Chicken Foot Chucky. Now, Sam from Platee, he got me back on track last week. He gave me a call and he said, can I hear Johnny Horton and North to Alaska? Especially for you, Sam.

0: and all your health food gurus, your fitness gurus, have you noticed, you know, that they're all dead? You know, all dead. Nobody knows why. You know, I don't want to die in perfect health. Do you? I eat the way I like, you know, because, you know, when I die, I want to know why. When they open me up, I want the doctor to say, hey, here, check this out, man. Check this out, man. This cat couldn't have lived another day. Whole salt shakers, man. You know, look here, man. 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Here, hand me those jaws of life. Let's see if we can get those teeth off that leg of lamb.
1: It's always good to put a smile on your face, and that was Argyle and What Happened to Fitness, and all good too. And North to Alaska, especially for Sam, and that was Johnny Horton. I've just got time to slip this one in. This is a song by Jack Scott, a sequel, Saw the Wheel.

0: Ezekiel saw the wheel, and that was Jack Scott from the 50s. Hopefully you enjoyed that one as well. And a couple of phone calls. We had Des call up. Thank you for your call, Des. Now, Larry, he apparently sponsored PJ Proby to go to England, so he sort of made it for PJ Proby. Thank you for that, Larry. And Sam gave me a call as well. So thank you guys for supporting community radio and the time here at 88.7. 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
2: I'm Ron Wilson. Police have shot and killed a driver following a confrontation in southern New South Wales. Officers called to a single vehicle crash near Yass say the driver initially appeared unconscious in his car. However, as police approached, the man allegedly produced a rifle and pointed it at officers, who then opened fire. Labor MPs are brushing off new polling, which shows the personal standings of Prime Minister Anthony Albanese and Treasurer Jim Chalmers have fallen to new lows. Economic management has increased by 7% as the biggest issue of concern among respondents to the latest Redbridge survey. But Labor MP Julianne Campbell says it's just another poll.
3: Whether it's football or politics, you have to keep your eyes firmly fixed on the match, and making sure that our eyes are firmly fixed on those two things, cost of living relief, practical things that help everyday Australians every day, as well as that responsible economic budget, are really important.
2: More than a quarter of homes up for sale across the country have been sitting on the market unsold for 6 months or more. As a string of interest rate increases and the Albanese government's changes to property tax concessions slow transactions to a snail's pace. Ahead of what is usually the busy spring sales period, real estate agents say buyers are reluctant to purchase as borrowing costs threaten to rise even further. Experts say Australian residential property prices are falling sharply as part of the steepest market downturn in four decades. New Zealand's Prime Minister wants to introduce passport-free travel across the ditch. Christopher Luxon has set the Cricket World Cup in 2028 as the deadline to trial the initiative for travel between New Zealand and Australia. Passport-free travel for citizens of our two countries ended in 1981. Former Bachelor star Sam Wood is waking up behind bars after being charged with domestic violence offences. The reality TV personality was arrested in Noosa following an alleged incident and has since been charged with strangulation and assault occasioning bodily harm. He's scheduled to appear in court today. Australian Red Cross Lifeblood has launched an urgent nationwide appeal for plasma donors. Around 15,000 donations are needed this month alone to make up for a shortfall over the winter period. Lifeblood spokesperson Hannah Raymond says rolling up a sleeve is a quick and simple way to save lives.
4: Eligible Australians who are feeling healthy and well can call us on 13 14 95, visit lifeblood.com.au or download the Lifeblood app to book an appointment.
2: Calls are growing for tighter maritime regulations as more whales and dolphins suffer severe injuries from vessel strikes. The International Whaling Commission wants shipping lanes adjusted and boat speeds lowered to safeguard marine species. Senior naturalist Isabel Taylor says the rate of recorded strikes highlights an escalating threat.
5: There were two adult whales that had historical and severe vessel or propeller scarring, and another adult that had its right fluke blade missing. On top of that, two calves with fresh propeller marks and scarring.
2: This is Air National News. Disappointment for the Knights after their one-point loss in the NRL Grand Final to the Sydney Roosters. Roosters coach Trent Robinson admitting his side had to dig deep to overcome the spirited Knights.
6: Just super grateful. It's a privilege to get back on this stage and, to what Newcastle have sort of been through the last month, and to play a game like that and finish it off. It's just, really, really proud of Really proud to be a Roosters coach.
2: Essendon has come out with guns firing as the AFL trade period begins today. Eddie Summerfield reports.
7: Andrew Welsh is telling Hawthorn not to get too cute in negotiations for Zach Merritt. The Bombers president firing the shot, telling the Herald Sun they'll wait and see what Hawthorn's approach is for their contracted star. Clubs will meet at Marvel Stadium today for the first day of the trade period. The Western Bulldogs and Port Adelaide to haggle on how to get Zach Butters to the kennel. Geelong's focus shifts to working out a deal for contracted St Kilda ruck Rowan Marshall. Free agency continues this week until Friday, while the trade period wraps up next Wednesday night. Eddie Summerfield, Melbourne.
2: And Red Bull's Max Verstappen has broken his season drought, posting his first victory of the year at the Bahrain Formula One Grand Prix. Australia's Oscar Piastri came home in sixth place. Australian Independent Radio News.
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0: Good morning. You've got Monday, a holiday Monday, the 5th of October. Hopefully you're having a great relaxing day. And the forecast for today is cloud clearing, light winds becoming westerly, 15 to 20 k's in the early afternoon and then becoming light in the late afternoon. Heading for a maximum today of 20 degrees. Currently, it's gone up a notch since I've been here on 17 as I speak. And tomorrow, a shower or two, 20 degrees, and then just warming up. On Wednesday, we're looking at 23 degrees and then, believe it or not, 28 for Thursday. Well, welcome to the second hour of Monday Coast Magazine, which is very proudly sponsored by The Brit, and we thank them so much for their sponsorship. Coming up this hour, we've had Bob in the studio previously talking about the Bee Gees' early life, and today we're going to concentrate on the Bee Gees after Saturday Night Fever. So that should prove very interesting in the next hour or so. So we're going to get in touch with Bob shortly here on Coast FM. Let's kick it off with the Guess Who. Remember this one from 1971. This is all about that rain dance. Good morning.

0: Guess Who, 1971 and the time here at 88.7. Adelaide's Coast FM is 9 1/4 minutes past the hour of 10 o'clock. We're going to be back shortly with Bob and Roy. We're going to be talking about the Bee Gees after Saturday Night Fever.
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0: Well, it's with great pleasure I'd like to welcome back to Coast FM, Bob Brabit. Hello, Bob. Welcome back.
9: Good on you, Roy. Thank you very much. It's great to be here. And good morning to all your listeners who I hope are enjoying this nice, cool holiday day.
0: So just give us a quick, now you work at U3A, don't you?
9: I am involved with the U3A. I'm not sure whether all of your listeners know about U3A. It's a program, it's called the University of the Third Age, because we're talking about the people who attend that university are in the third stage of their life. They've finished their working life and they're now in their retirement years. But the University of Third Age gives people who are retired the opportunity to keep learning. And there are a number of these universities of Third Age all around Adelaide. There's one in the city at the Box Factory. There's one at Tea Tree Gully. There's one at Campbelltown. Another one at Port Adelaide, etc. And the universities run a variety of courses, from language courses through to philosophy courses through to music, film, travel, etc., etc. And so it just is a place where people can join the university and they pay a fee and then they can attend a number of courses at that university throughout the year. And as I said, it's just an opportunity for people to keep learning. We realise that as we get older, we need to have regular exercise if we can, but also to exercise our brain. Mm. And so the University of the Third Age provides courses for people who are interested in whatever the subject may be to continue to learn.
0: And your expertise is music, isn't it?
9: My area is music. I've been running with some other people, Adrian and another group of fellas. We run a music course and we've been doing it for 20 years.
0: Wow.
9: It goes from February through to November, every fortnight, and we've got about 35, 40 people enrolled in our group. And so we play a variety of music through
0: beautiful,
9: the year.
0: Beautiful. Yeah. And let's get on to the subject today. We're talking about the Bee Gees after Adelaide, after Saturday Night Fever, aren't we?
9: Well, we are, Roy. And it is interesting with the Bee Gees. They're a great group. We call them an Australian group.
0: Yep,
9: and for many people, the Saturday Night Fever soundtrack was probably the crescendo of the Bee Gees' career. That soundtrack, as you may know, broke multiple records, becoming the highest-selling album in recording history up to that point. With 40 million copies sold, Saturday Night Fever is considered the number two best-selling album soundtrack of all time. It won 5 Grammy Awards. And in 1978, the Bee Gees were responsible for writing or performing 13 singles on the Hot 100 chart in the United States, and 12 of those singles made the top 40. So it was a huge year for the Bee Gees.
0: Yep.
9: But also around about that time, Roy, dance-oriented disco was very popular, particularly in the United States. And that happened after being involved in a number of films, such as Saturday Night Fever. However, the disco sparked a major backlash from rock music fans. By the end of 1979, disco was rapidly declining in popularity, and the backlash against disco put the Bee Gees' American career in a bit of a tailspin. Some radio stations around the United States were even promoting Bee Gee-free weekends.
0: Wow.
9: And so, sadly, they were losing popularity and not being played on the airwaves. So my talk was about where did the Bee Gees go from there? As I explained previously on your program, Roy, that they went to the songwriting abilities of the Bee Gees. They were being sought by many other singers. In 1980, Barbara Streisand asked Barry Gibb to write songs for album Guilty, and that became a huge
0: seller. Great album, too.
9: Then in 1982, Barry produced the album Heartbreaker for singer Dionne Warwick, and that song Heartbreaker became Dionne Warwick's greatest hit. In 1983, Kenny Rogers met with Barry, and he asked Barry, could the Bee Gees write some songs for his next album? And the major song that came from that was Islands in the Stream, written by the Bee Gees and recorded by Kenny Rogers and Dolly Parton, and became a huge hit.
0: Yeah.
9: In 1985, Diana Ross released an album called Eaten Alive, with the Bee Gees writing songs for that album, and the song Chain Reaction was a major hit for Diana. And later on in 1997, Celine Dion had a smash hit with the Bee Gees' written song Immortality. So for that period in the early 1980s, the Bee Gees were very busy writing songs for other artists. While they were doing all this work, the question is, what were the Bee Gees writing songs for their own? Were they having such success, or were they still faded in the background? And so that's what I'd like to talk about today, is that period from 1980s onwards, and what songs were the Bee Gees writing for themselves.
0: Mm-hmm.
9: So that's what I'd like to talk about.
0: Yep.
9: Well, it started in 1981. The Bee Gees released an album called Living Eyes. But with the disco backlash still running strong, that particular album failed to make the UK or the US top 40. There were two singles from the album which were not all that successful. One was He's a Liar, which reached number 30 in the US, and the other song was Living Eyes, which only reached number 45 and did not even chart here in Australia. So I'd like to play for your listeners, Roy, the song Living Eyes.

0: Living Eyes there.
1: So it's interesting, Roy, that that track that album didn't have a great deal of success, and that was in 1981. From 1983 to 85, as I said previously, the Bee Gees were busy writing for other singers. Then, in 1987, the Bee Gees released the album ESP, which actually sold over 2 million copies. It was the first Bee Gees album in 6 years, and their first for Warner Brothers Records. The single, You Win Again, was a disappointment in the US in the sense that it only charted at number 75. Here in Australia, it charted at number 39. But in numerous other countries, that particular song, You Win Again, went to number one, including the UK. And it made the Bee Gees the first group to score in the UK a number one hit for each of the three decades, the 1960s, the 1970s, and the 1980s. But I'd like to play for you the song You Win Again.

0: I reckon that song should have gone to number one here as well, Bob.
1: It's a great song, isn't it? Yes, it is. And the beauty of being here this morning is I'm able to play some songs that we perhaps might not have heard on the radio.
0: Exactly.
1: It's an opportunity to hear them this morning. After the European success of the album ESP, the Gibb brothers began to work on the album entitled One. That's O-N-E, One. And that began in early 1988. According to Morris, this album was to be the first album as a four-brother group, with their brother Andy officially joining the group. But Andy suddenly died from a viral infection only a few days after his 30th birthday. And so there never was a four-member Bee Gees group. The style of the album One was a bit more melancholic and heavily influenced by the loss of their brother. The album, however, contained their first US top 10 hit, went to number 7 in the US for over 10 years, with the song One being a successful hit. So let's play One. Thanks for

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1: 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I'm Robert Cortazzo, and this is Tuesday Breakfast on 88.7 Coast FM. 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
5: Roy, just talking about the album one, there is another excellent song on that album called Ordinary Lives, and I've put it down as one of my favourite Bee Gees songs, so your listeners might like to watch out for that album one, with not only that hit song on there, but also the single Ordinary Lives. Now, their next album was High Civilization. This album was released by the Bee Gees in 1991. It contained a UK top five hit, the song was Secret Love. But Secret Love did not chart either in the US or here in Australia. But they were Bee Gees were having great success in the UK. Then in 1993, the group returned to the Polydor label and released the album Size Isn't Everything. One song from the album was entitled For Whom the Bell Tolls. It reached number 5 again in the UK, but in the US it was only a number 109 hit and it did not chart in Australia. But let's hear For Whom the Bell Tolls.